0: 2020.
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19: We all know how important it is to stay active as we age, especially as we get older. But I've come to realize that for as good as people are about getting their cardio in, a lot of older folks really don't seem to be doing the recommended amount of strength training or even understand why it's so important. It helps you stay functional and therefore independent for as long as possible. Certified strength and conditioning specialist Dana Santis says a great place to start is not with dumbbells or barbells, but with your body weight, which allows you to build strength while also learning how your body moves and where your limitations exist. It also reduces the risk of overwhelming your connective tissue, which adapts more slowly than muscles as we get older. Once you're comfortable, you can dial up that intensity, but do it slowly, do it carefully. I'm Dr. Sanjay Gupta, helping you live a better life.
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2: Everybody's still talking about this. When you tell someone you're 5 minutes away, how far are you real?
3: Girl, I swear when I leave the house, I leave on time with all intentions of being on time. But something happens, I get stuck in this vortex. And the next thing you know, I've lost minutes. 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

0: 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How you doing, man? Really do hope you enjoyed your holiday weekend. Just live on your airwaves. You're kicking it all the way until midnight. And family, look, I don't know what's going on, but I feel like today, it feels like a Monday and a Thursday at the same time. But family, if you need a vacation, just know we've got you. That's right, family. 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

0: your boy. 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
15: A Better Life with Dr. Sanjay Gupta.
16: Breast cancer is the most common cancer among women in the world. And according to a new study out of the University of Washington School of Medicine, an estimated 3.5 million cases a year are expected by 2050. Now, the good news is we've gotten so much better at screening, earlier detection, and cutting-edge treatments in many countries, including here in the United States. But even here in America, black women have a death rate from breast cancer that is 40% higher than white women, a disparity that exists despite our world-class treatment infrastructure. So what can you do to lower your risk? 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Exercise is really important. Cut back on drinking, quit smoking. And remember this, you should start getting mammograms. At what age? 40. That's when you should start. I'm Dr. Sanjay Gupta, helping you live a better life.
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The all-new Power 105.1 family prayers go out to Ray J. He's reportedly been hospitalized after being knocked out in that fight. You know, you saw that the other day, family, on social media. Yeah, this comes months after he claimed he didn't have long to live. Who literally cleared him for this fight, though? On the way, got Rick Ross. Right now, it says in KJ. Some of y'all go.

nothing about a conservative regular girl that still can be thorough as don't need you. Psychic can reach you. Zodiac sign, it must be a Gemini moon, cause we about to go half. Mistakenly, nobody been in a bag, but how many bodies done been in her bag?

Kansas City? Is it Gates Barbecue or Elsie's Barbecue? Or how about Arthur Bryant's Barbecue for you? But we know who plays the best hip-hop and R&B for the city. 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
1: 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It's Poppin' Family. And it was a lot warmer today, family. Tonight, we're going to get down to about 64. Tomorrow, on your hump day, it's going to be 86 with a low of 67. Thursday, 80 with a low of 68. On the way, I got Don Toliver for you. I got some Tupac with a classic. And I got the latest from Coi Leray.
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15: 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I'm Dr. Sanjay Gupta, helping you live a better life.
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0: That's Clown Family. That is Tupac with a classic right there on the all-new Pop 105.1. KT's Hip Hop and R&B and home of the Shamar Morning Show. And family, gas prices are astronomical. Yeah, ridiculous. But I did see an expert claim that gas prices won't drop to below $3 until 2032. Excuse me? LaWay got Burning Blue for you. Right now, the latest with Coi Leray.
1: Yeah.

0: 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How you doing out there, family? Just live hanging out with you all the way until midnight. Happy Tuesday to you. And you know, we got the 105 days of summer. 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
15: We all know how important it is to stay active as we age, especially as we get older. But I've come to realize that for as good as people are about getting their cardio in, a lot of older folks really don't seem to be doing the recommended amount of strength training or even understand why it's so important. It helps you stay functional and therefore independent for as long as possible. Certified strength and conditioning specialist Dana Santis says a great place to start is not with dumbbells or barbells, but with your body weight, which allows you to build strength while also learning how your body moves and where your limitations exist. It also reduces the risk of overwhelming your connective tissue, which adapts more slowly than muscles as we get older. Once you're comfortable, you can dial up that intensity, but do it slowly, do it carefully. I'm Dr. Sanjay Gupta, helping you live a better life.

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3: Girl, I swear when I leave the house, I leave on time with all intentions of being on time, but something happens, I get stuck in this vortex, and the next thing you know, I've lost minutes, and like, I'm 5 to 15 minutes late.
2: What? What is that about, you think?
3: I don't know.
2: Lolita, we gotta do better, friends. Somehow this year, the world is at odds, like T.I. said to Tiny. 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I mean...
3: Right now, I'm at odds with the clock.
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1: That boy right here.

Hold on. 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I can hear you.

Athletic, LaTwista LaWayne of the all-new Power 5-1. And congratulations, LaWayne. Allegedly, he is now engaged to a mysterious woman. I wonder who that is. LaWayne got Cardi B for you. New Chris Brown and Leon Thomas. Right now, Juvie and Megan Thee Stallion.

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0: up, family? It's the all-new Power 51, Casey's Hip Hop and R&B at Home of the Shamer Morning Show. Just live. That's right, family. We are kicking it all the way until midnight. And if you are celebrating your birthday today, happy birthday to you. You share your birthday with Jaheim, who is 48 years old. Pam Grier looks amazing at 77. Lenny Kravitz, oh, he looks good. He's 62 today. And Lauryn Hill is 51. So if you are celebrating your birthday today, happy birthday to you. Chris Brown is on the way. Also got Lotto and Glow. And I got some Rihanna.
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14: Making sure your kids get enough sleep. It's one of the most important things you can do for them as a parent, and yet it's often overlooked. Not only does sleep in the early years set the stage for mental and physical health, it also creates the foundation for how one sleeps later in life. That's according to the National Sleep Foundation. Now, that organization recommends 14 to 17 hours a night for newborns, 12 to 15 for infants, 11 to 14 for toddlers, 10 to 13 for preschoolers, and 9 to 11 for school-aged children. When it's age appropriate, start by talking to your kids about why sleep is important. It helps their body grow, helps their brains learn, helps their mood stay steady. Don't underestimate the importance of a routine. You can even narrate what you're doing step by step to help them along the way. I'm Dr. Sanjay Gupta, helping you live a better life.

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1: Everybody's still talking about this. 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

That is Dr. Chris Brown right there, family. It's the all-new Power 105.1. KT's Hip Hop and R&B and home of the Shamer Morning Show. And family, speaking of doctor, you know, three people who were exposed to a person with the hantavirus have been discharged from the University of Kansas health system. Yeah, that is really scary. I hope they really don't have it, though. That would be a mess, right? On the way, got a lot of

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1: 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Ain't her mama.

0: 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Hope you're staying safe out there, family. Just live hanging out with you until midnight. And tomorrow, you have four chances to win tickets. Well, not just tickets, family. An all-expense-paid trip to go check out the iconic tour. You know, with TLC and Vogue and Salt-N-Pepa. Yeah, not only will you win some tickets and an all-expense-paid trip, you're going to get a meet-and-greet with Salt-N-Pepa. So if you are a fan, baby, make sure you listen tomorrow because we are dropping that first keyword at 8 a.m. Okay, family, make sure you tap in. On the way, got Kanye West for you, Boss Man D-Lo, and I got Metro Boomin.
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6: A Better Life with Dr. Sanjay Gupta.
7: Breast cancer is the most common cancer among women in the world. And according to a new study out of the University of Washington School of Medicine, an estimated 3.5 million cases a year are expected by 2050. Now, the good news is we've gotten so much better at screening, earlier detection, and cutting-edge treatments in many countries, including here in the United States. But even here in America, Black women have a death rate from breast cancer that is 40% higher than white women, a disparity that exists despite our world-class treatment infrastructure. 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Cut back on drinking, quit smoking. And remember this, you should start getting mammograms. At what age? 40. That's when you should start. I'm Dr. Sanjay Gupta, helping you live a better life.
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1: Everybody's still talking about this.
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3: 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And like, I'm 5 to 15 minutes late.
2: What? What is that about, you think?
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2: Lolita, we gotta do better, friends. Somehow this year, the world is at odds. Like T.I. said to Tiny, we're at odds with everybody. I mean...
3: Right, and right now, I'm at odds with the clock.
1: Wake up. Wake up with the shake.

0: This is Just a Mess Family. It's y'all new Power 105.1. And why is Yaya Mayweather out here fighting? Yeah, apparently she got into a physical altercation with the sisters of Young Boy's wife. Lord have mercy. Ain't that a mess? Oh, wait, got new LMA for you. Right now it's Metro Boomin.
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0: Power 5-1, Casey's Hip Hop and R&B, being home of the Shamer Morning Show. It's Pop and Family. 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I really do appreciate you on the way. Got Johnny Vitas, Boss Man D-Lo with Motion Party, and I got Sexy and Key Glock.
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12: Colleague of mine was telling me the other day about how their Instagram feed is filled with videos, most of them kind of funny, about how grandparents and friends tend to bulldoze new parents out of the way to get to see their baby. Now, as a dad of 3 daughters, I know how life really does become all about them the moment those kids are born. But I also know parents are still people, too, who need their own attention beyond being mom or dad. And moms, in particular in those early years, can feel especially invisible in the eyes of other people. So what can you do to stop contributing to what is known as maternal invisibility? Women we spoke to said these two things were the most helpful. When people stopped to ask how they could best support them, number one, or when they took the initiative to handle certain tasks that obviously needed to be done. I'm Dr. Sanjay Gupta, helping you live a better life.
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Lunch Party on the all-new Power 105.1 Family. Serious question, okay? Who is Adrian Broner's handler? Like, what is going on with his streaming? You know, Sexy was on there the other day. He dyed his hair red, I guess, to, you know, look like Sexy. 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Lord have mercy. Speaking of Sexy, she's on the way after this. Right now, Drake and P&D. I know.

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0: And she pushing on in capital letters. 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
1: 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Just live hanging out with you until midnight. 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
7: A better life with Dr. Sanjay Gupta.
8: We all know how important it is to stay active as we age, especially as we get older. But I've come to realize that for as good as people are about getting their cardio in, a lot of older folks really don't seem to be doing the recommended amount of strength training or even understand why it's so important. It helps you stay functional and therefore independent for as long as possible. Certified strength and conditioning specialist Dana Santis says a great place to start is not with dumbbells or barbells, but with your body weight, which allows you to build strength while also learning how your body moves and where your limitations exist. It also reduces the risk of overwhelming your connective tissue, which adapts more slowly than muscles as we get older. Once you're comfortable, you can dial up that intensity, but do it slowly, do it carefully. I'm Dr. Sanjay Gupta, helping you live a better life.
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3: 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I'm being on time, but something happens. 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

0: said to Tiny, we at odds with everybody. I mean,
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Don Toliver on the Only Power 105.1 and Family. One thing Boosie gonna do is say what's on his mind. He says the NBA should ban fingernail polish. This comes after Jeremy Cain had a manicure, and it sparked a lot of debate. What do you think about that, Family? The way I got tips for you, and I got a bit fry ass right now. It's Chris.

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17: Have you ever noticed that you mostly breathe through one nostril at a time? Even when you're not sick, even when your allergies aren't bothering you. The body actually switches the dominant nostril as frequently as every 2 hours while we're awake. That's according to Adam Taylor, an anatomy professor at Lancaster University in the UK. This alternating cycle is automatic. It's regulated subconsciously by the hypothalamus in the brain, he said. Your body does this to give each nostril a chance to rest and repair so they don't get too dried out, which could make it easier for pathogens and inflammation to cause damage. Now, Taylor also said studies suggest the

0: left nostril may be more dominant, and when the right nostril is dominant, the body is in a more alert or even stressed state. Who knew? Pretty fascinating stuff. I'm Dr. Sanjay Gupta, helping you live a better life.
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0: said to Tiny, we're at odds with everybody. I mean,
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on there. Well, 1051 and family, what shows are you watching? Look, I just started watching Nemesis. I am on episode 4, okay, so don't ruin it for me. But I did start watching Man on Fire, and I feel like every issue that this man has had, he has brought on himself. But I'm on episode 2, so just, I mean, maybe I need to wait a little bit. On the way, got Drake and Future for you.

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12: We all know how important it is to stay active as we age, especially as we get older. But I've come to realize that for as good as people are about getting their cardio in, a lot of older folks really don't seem to be doing the recommended amount of strength training or even understand why it's so important. It helps you stay functional and therefore independent for as long as possible. Certified strength and conditioning specialist Dana Santis says a great place to start is not with dumbbells or barbells, but with your body weight, which allows you to build strength while also learning how your body moves and where your limitations exist. It also reduces the risk of overwhelming your connective tissue, which adapts more slowly than muscles as we get older. Once you're comfortable, you can dial up that intensity, but do it slowly, do it carefully. 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

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I am about to call tonight. I really do appreciate you rocking with me, though. We are back at it again tomorrow starting at 7 o'clock. And family, do me a favor. Hit me up on social media at It's Just Life. I love you. Be safe. And I will catch you next time of Nexus Recross.

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0: 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Somebody tell them people Mr. Hem is here.
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0: Mr. Hem is here.
1: Whoa, whoa, whoa, whoa, whoa, whoa.
0: Mr. Hem.

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5: We all know how important it is to stay active as we age, especially as we get older. But I've come to realize that for as good as people are about getting their cardio in, a lot of older folks really don't seem to be doing the recommended amount of strength training or even understand why it's so important. It helps you stay functional and therefore independent for as long as possible. Certified strength and conditioning specialist Dana Santis says a great place to start is not with dumbbells or barbells, but with your body weight, which allows you to build strength while also learning how your body moves and where your limitations exist. It also reduces the risk of overwhelming your connective tissue, which adapts more slowly than muscles as we get older. Once you're comfortable, you can dial up that intensity, but do it slowly, do it carefully. I'm Dr. Sanjay Gupta, helping you live a better life.
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1: What? What is that about, you think?
0: I don't know.
1: Lolita, we gotta do better, friends. Somehow this year, the world is at odds. Like T.I. said to Tiny, we're at odds with everybody. I mean...
0: Right, and right now, I'm at odds with the clock.

0: national team to Kansas City for the 2026 World Cup.
1: Yeah. Oh, yeah, yeah. Oh, you know, I just be getting out my body sometimes. It's just matching up to my aesthetics, but you know what I'm saying? My don't even be appreciating it. It's cool.

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0: Soulja Boy. And ladies, it's Mr. Brian McKnight. 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

over everything, unenforced. 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
1: 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It's only right that I address this. Gotta be in it to win it. June 20.
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12: Everybody's still talking about this. When you tell someone you're 5 minutes away, how far are you really?
13: Girl, I swear when I leave the house, I leave on time with all intentions of being on time. But something happens, I get stuck in this vortex. And then next thing you know, I've lost minutes. And like, I'm 5 to 15 minutes late.
12: What? What is that about, you think?
13: I don't know.
12: Lolita, we gotta do better, friends. Somehow this year, the world is at odds, like T.I. said to Tiny. We're at odds with everybody. I mean...
13: Right, and right now, I'm at odds with the clock.
12: Wake up.

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12: Everybody's still talking about this. 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

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Or how about Arthur Bryant's Barbecue for you? But we know who plays the best hip-hop and R&B for the city. 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

0: Soulja Boy. 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
9: Everybody's still talking about this. 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

Kansas City. Is it Gates Barbecue or Elsie's Barbecue? Or how about Arthur Bryant's Barbecue for you? But we know who plays the best hip-hop and R&B for the city. 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

0: Full Boarding Show starts now. It's Wednesday, May 27th. Partly cloudy skies today with a high at 82. Active weather returns for the weekend. 68 at the Nelson Atkins.
1: Put that on everything.
0: Pleasant Hill police have charged a 27-year-old man in the Pleasant Hill Price Chopper shooting.
2: The Cass County Prosecuting Attorney's Office has charged 27-year-old Pleasant Hill resident Alan Prince with one count of first-degree murder, three counts of armed criminal action, and two counts of first-degree assault. He is in custody at a local hospital in the ICU and is in critical but stable condition.
0: Apparently, this person was recently arrested, which is begging the question, could this shooting have been avoided? In the comments topic, your boy Cam Newton has a hot take on what the Chiefs should do after Rashi Rice's 30-day jail sentence.
3: Mr. Andy Reid, brother, go out there and get Stephon, brother.
4: What?
3: Digging him out, Diggs?
4: Because you're talking about business, brother.
0: Do you agree with Cam Newton? Should the Chiefs pursue Stephon Diggs, who is not with the team right now? Or should they stick and stay with the young Rashi Rice? 913-933-1051. We going down in the comments. 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
5: 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I am humongous. I am resourceful. 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
1: 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You must discover it for yourself on the journey through life, which no one can take for you. Sun Bear. There are so many wonderful secrets and sciences in the world we can use as tools to better our lives. Some of them have been hidden from us. Others we have flatly rejected. We have rejected our own culture and traditions, yet without investigation, we accept the world of others as truth. When we close any portion of our minds, we close off a part of the world. Is it fear that keeps us locked in? Is it hopelessness or is it stubbornness? How can the descendants of genius be so close to new information? How can the children of the first civilization be lost and hopeless? What will it take before we open our hearts and minds to the world that awaits us? 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Today, I will open myself to another part of the world. 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
11: Have you ever noticed that you mostly breathe through one nostril at a time? Even when you're not sick, even when your allergies aren't bothering you. The body actually switches the dominant nostril as frequently as every 2 hours while we're awake. That's according to Adam Taylor, an anatomy professor at Lancaster University in the UK. This alternating cycle is automatic. It's regulated subconsciously by the hypothalamus in the brain, he said. Your body does this to give each nostril a chance to rest and repair, so they don't get too dried out, which could make it easier for pathogens and inflammation to cause damage. Now, Taylor also said, studies suggest the left nostril may be more dominant, and when the right nostril is dominant, the body is in a more alert or even stressed state. Who knew? Pretty fascinating stuff. I'm Dr. Sanjay Gupta, helping you live a better life.
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0: Soulja Boy. 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
11: Breast cancer is the most common cancer among women in the world. And according to a new study out of the University of Washington School of Medicine, an estimated 3.5 million cases a year are expected by 2050. Now, the good news is we've gotten so much better at screening, earlier detection, and cutting-edge treatments in many countries, including here in the United States. But even here in America, black women have a death rate from breast cancer that is 40% higher than white women, a disparity that exists despite our world-class treatment infrastructure. So what can you do to lower your risk? 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And remember this, you should start getting mammograms. At what age? 40. That's when you should start. I'm Dr. Sanjay Gupta, helping you live a better life.
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0: far are you really when you say you're 5 minutes away?
1: Say about 7 to 8 minutes, maybe 10.
0: Oh, that's not so bad.
1: Nah, not too bad. Because the thing is, I don't want to keep people waiting. Like, I don't want to wait. So if I say I'm 5 minutes away, it's probably like an extra 3 or 4 minutes you got to wait. But it's still in the same, you know, time realm. So it's all right.
0: Said I'm pulling up. You can wait a little minute. What's your name?
1: My name is Romero.
0: Romero, thank you so much for calling up. I know one Romero. His last name was Hartfield. This ain't you, is it?
1: No, I had a Puerto Rican pop. That's why I ended up getting the name Romero. My last name is Sim, though.
0: All right, Romero. Vaya con Dios. Go with God, friend. In Spanish.

0: minutes away. How far are you really? 913-933-1051. Good morning.
1: What's happening, Shay Shay?
0: Working these people job and still not a millionaire?
1: I heard that. It's your boy Grind Time.
0: How far away are you when you say you 5 minutes away?
1: Depends on who I'm talking to. If I'm talking to my kids or something, I'm probably like 15 minutes away. But if it's anybody else, I'm at least an hour.
0: Be lying to the people that's just your close friend. Your family, you're going to tell them partly the truth.
1: Partially. Like, if you mean something to me, I might be like 20 minutes off. If I say 5 minutes, I'm probably like 25 minutes away. But if you a friend or an associate, yeah, I'm off by at least an hour.
0: That's the word for today, partially.
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3: Exit closed, 435 southbound to eastbound 470. Use an alternate route. Kansas side stall, 635 south.
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8: Making sure your kids get enough sleep. It's one of the most important things you can do for them as a parent, and yet it's often overlooked. Not only does sleep in the early years set the stage for mental and physical health, it also creates the foundation for how one sleeps later in life. That's according to the National Sleep Foundation. Now, that organization recommends 14 to 17 hours a night for newborns, 12 to 15 for infants, 11 to 14 for toddlers, 10 to 13 for preschoolers, and 9 to 11 for school-aged children. When it's age appropriate, start by talking to your kids about why sleep is important. It helps their body grow, helps their brains learn, helps their mood stay steady. Don't underestimate the importance of a routine. You can even narrate what you're doing step by step to help them along the way. I'm Dr. Sanjay Gupta, helping you live a better life.
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1: What's poppin', twin?
2: Richmond tapped in. New information in the Pleasant Hill Price Chopper shooting. 27-year-old man Alan Prince is in custody this morning, charged in the death of a 45-year-old woman in the shooting of a 16-year-old who also worked at the store. I tell you the shocking details. Could this have been prevented? We'll talk about it coming up later on in the show.

0: than nobody.
1: I mean, Cam Newton has a podcast and he's talking about relationships. Enough said. But here's where I tap in. I saw this video of journalist Teray and Cheyenne Bryant going back and forth about gentle parenting, and it got very ignorant quick.
2: Gentle parenting creates gentle children. Sign me up. I definitely want to create more gentle adults, especially men. Hold on, everybody. Especially men. Understand.
3: You're very gentle. And it comes at an angle that doesn't always work for people.
2: Let's just stop. Because I'm wrapping the show and you're interrupting me.
3: First of all.
2: We spent a whole meeting on this.
3: Why are you talking to me like that? That is not how you professionally approach me. Don't f***ing talk to me like that. Check yourself. You don't talk to me like that. Shut the f*** up talking to me like that.
1: Now, girl, come on, honey. It's not giving doctor. I hate to tell you, but it's giving all cap, no gown. That was a bar. Cheyenne Bryant, you are
4: on my list.
1: And don't get me wrong, I'm not thinking that you can't get out of character just because you have education.
5: Since you got your degree and you know every thing.
1: I know better than that. She was literally on a panel discussion in the role as a doctor. So when you're practicing, you're supposed to be able to maintain a bit of decorum and professionalism.
4: Exactly.
1: You sound like you were standing on the block arguing with your baby daddy about something. That was completely out of pocket. So right now, while the heat is on, you probably shouldn't be standing nowhere flat-footed arguing like this and cursing when you're sitting on a panel in the role of a doctor. I'm just saying. Do with that information what you will, sis. Child, Kansas City, don't you be out here moving funny. I don't want to put you on the next hit list.
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7: Accident, Missouri side exit closed. 435 southbound to eastbound 470. Use an alternate route. Stall 35 southbound at Front Street on the right shoulder. Kansas side stall 35 northbound past 119th on the right shoulder. I'm Wendy with your right now traffic.
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13: A better life with Dr. Sanjay Gupta.
14: If you are struggling with substance abuse, alcohol, pills, whatever it may be, first of all, it's nothing to be ashamed of. We know addiction is a brain disease, and we also know getting into recovery can be tough. Also, in case this helps, I want to tell you about a new study out of Harvard School of Public Health, which found that spiritual belief, the idea of a steady religious practice, had a protective effect from addiction. Experts we talked to told us there were probably a few reasons why this might be the case. Number one, excessive drug and alcohol use would not be the norm in a religious community, and people want to fit in. Two, a belief in a higher power provides people with hope and solace, great foils for addiction. And three, and I think there's some merit to this, regular attendance in a faith community also provides connection. Just like in AA, camaraderie and social support is often what you need. I'm Dr. Sanjay Gupta, helping you live a better life.
15: One, it's easy. Two, it's fast. Three, the results.
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1: It's 621 on the Shea Warbordic Show. The dust has finally settled on that Kevin Hart roast. Does he think some of the jokes went too far?
2: The George Floyd joke, it wasn't a tasteful joke to our culture, to our audience, but...
1: But what, Kevin? I'll play the rest of what he had to say inside the Slander Report.

Kansas City? Is it Gates Barbecue or Elsie's Barbecue? Or how about Arthur Bryant's Barbecue for you? But we know who plays the best hip-hop and R&B for the city. 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
0: With the slander report.
2: Congratulations, Lil Wayne. TMZ is reporting the rap icon quietly popped the question to his secret girlfriend earlier this year.
3: Say what?
2: So the mystery fiance is reportedly a woman from Indiana in her 20s.
4: Baby.
2: Of course, Wayne is 43 and was previously married to Toya Johnson. He's also been engaged twice before, once to Nivea and later to model Leticia Thomas. Wasn't he engaged to Trina back in the day, too?
5: My man. Thank you to my man.
2: Evelyn Lozada and her daughter laughed about this Dr. Cheyenne Bryan business on a recent episode of their podcast.
6: I think we should just call her Cheyenne at this point.
7: There were several things that kind of it wasn't giving doctor. My first thought was, if you are this professional, why would you come on Basketball Wives out of all shows? After starting to shoot with her, she got a little spice to her. I like it. Brooke Bailey was the first person to say this and I don't think it fully aired. But now thinking, I'm like, this is all a sham.
2: Kevin Hart is finally talking about that comedy roast. And the joke that a lot of folks thought was ignorant about George Floyd.
8: The George Floyd joke, it wasn't a tasteful joke to our culture, to our audience. But our audience that's watching the roast, if you're watching the roast, you get why they're doing it. You get why the racial humor is on the table. I wasn't shocked. It happens every year when they do a roast. It's not new. This isn't a new agenda. It's not a new approach to comedy.
9: Do you feel like Tony Hinchcliffe went too far when he made that joke about George Floyd?
8: It's Tony Hinchcliffe.
9: Yeah.
8: I don't expect less. I don't expect more. I hate to say this, but I'm going to because we're being honest. People are talking about that joke. Talk about a set. It's between Tony and Cheryl, and I would say Naeem had a really strong set.
9: Naeem had a very strong set. I was laughing out loud at Tony until that
8: joke. Until the joke.
9: But not even just that joke. I don't like when people joke about violent, tragic death.
8: Would I tell those jokes? No. But do I get why they're being told? Yes. I'm not looking at Pete crazy.
2: Some people are celebrities before anything else. And that's okay. When I lived in Dallas, I worked at a radio station there. One of my coworkers told me, never put me in a position where I have to choose between me or you. It don't matter what the situation is, I'm always going to choose myself. I looked him directly in his eyes and said, thank you. I'd rather know what somebody's on versus not knowing. I'm just saying. TLC Salt and Pepper in Vogue hitting the stage this summer. Got a flyaway to the city of your choice. Airfare, hotel, 2 tickets to the show, plus a meet and greet with Salt and Pepper. 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
10: Have you ever noticed that you mostly breathe through one nostril at a time? Even when you're not sick, even when your allergies aren't bothering you. The body actually switches the dominant nostril as frequently as every 2 hours while we're awake. That's according to Adam Taylor, an anatomy professor at Lancaster University in the UK. This alternating cycle is automatic. It's regulated subconsciously by the hypothalamus and the brain, he said. Your body does this to give each nostril a chance to rest and repair, so they don't get too dried out, which could make it easier for pathogens and inflammation to cause damage. Now, Taylor also said, studies suggest the left nostril may be more dominant, and when the right nostril is dominant, the body is in a more alert or even stressed state. Who knew? Pretty fascinating stuff. I'm Dr. Sanjay Gupta, helping you live a better life.
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2: Oh my God, Josh.

0: Cass County Prosecuting Attorney's Office has charged 27-year-old Pleasant Hill resident Alan Prince with one count of first-degree murder, three counts of armed criminal action, and two counts of first-degree assault. He is in custody at a local hospital in the ICU and is in critical but stable condition. Our victim, the decedent, was 45-year-old Amy Kuhn from the Strasburg area, originally from the Pleasant Hill area. And I do want to comment that Amy's not just a victim. She was a daughter, she was a mother, she was a grandmother, and she was somebody that cared deeply for her family, and her family cared deeply for her.
1: That was the chief of police of the Pleasant Hill Police Department talking about the shooting that happened over the weekend at the Price Chopper. There was a 16-year-old employee who also suffered a gunshot wound at the hands of Alan Prince. So a lot of folks are confused about why this 27-year-old man went to the Price Chopper intent on killing someone. Even more puzzling is the fact that court records show that Prince was arrested last year after he threatened to shoot someone. A victim's statement recalled in a court document, quote, "I'm going to bash / blow your head off." Apparently, authorities were concerned about his mental health at that time, and many in his own home were fearful of him. Why wasn't anything done? This sounds like it could have been prevented had there been an intervention. The police have since confirmed that two bystanders stepped into action, likely preventing other people from being hurt or killed at that Price Chopper. Thank God for that. No one knows if his plan was to shoot people and then turn the gun on himself, because that's what he did. He shot himself in the head and he's now recovering at the hospital in critical but stable condition. To be honest with you, we've got more questions than answers right now. And it seems like authorities are being very careful about the way they're speaking about this. As I find out more on this, I'll bring it to you. There's been a GoFundMe account set up to assist the families of the woman that was killed and the 16-year-old who was shot at that Price Chopper.
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3: 435 southbound to eastbound 72, right lanes closed. Traffic getting through, but it is a slow go. Couple of stalls on the
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13: 20 years ago, the average attention span was about 2.5 minutes. Today, it's just 47 seconds. Pretty disconcerting. That's according to new research out of UC Irvine. But really, this isn't our fault, at least not entirely. We can blame technology and the world around us. Attention, it turns out, is not an unlimited resource. You only have so much of it to give. Start paying more attention to what times of the day you seem to be at your mental peak. Try to knock out the more complicated stuff during that time. It's also important to take breaks every so often so you can more easily lock in when you're trying to concentrate. One expert said, even trying to visualize where you want to end your day with everything all wrapped up or with tons left to do, that can act as a real motivator. I'm Dr. Sanjay Gupta, helping you live a better life.

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0: morning show. 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High at 82. It's 64 in Lewisburg.
1: Oh, my God. Oh, my God. Oh, my God.
0: Cam Newton has a hot take on what he thinks the Chiefs should do since Rashee Rice is in jail for 30 days.
2: Mr. Andy Reid, brother. Go out there and get Stephon, brother.
3: What? Digging him out, Diggs?
2: Because you're talking about business, brother.
4: Oh, my God.
0: As a fan, I ain't gonna lie, I'm intrigued. But as a woman, my heart goes out to Rashee Rice. He's young. And based off some of his moves, probably immature. Maybe I'm being too soft on him, but 913-933-1051. Should we walk away from Rashee and embrace Stephon Diggs? Back with your thoughts on the Shea Moore Morning Show.

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1: Cam Newton got a hot take for the Chiefs.
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3: Mr. Andy Reid, brother. Go out there and get Stephon, brother.
4: What? Digging him out, Diggs?
2: Because you're talking about business, brother. And when you talk about

0: Cardi B.
1: Hello!
0: There you go.
1: You got two shooting stars.
0: Well, that's a lot in one place.
1: The NFL needs to understand what good business looks like. This merger of Body Gang and

0: Cam, you ain't lying about that part. Arrowhead would be rocking. But do we abandon the young bull, Rashee Rice? I mean, granted, the car accident was terrible, and then failing the drug test, that ain't helped nothing. But isn't he still growing, learning, stepping up into the role of a professional? I mean, who hasn't made mistakes in their young 20s? I know I have, child. 913-933-1051. What are your thoughts on Cam Newton suggesting that the Chiefs should go get Stephon Diggs in place of Rashee Rice? What do you think?
1: He might be a good fit. He's a hell of a player. If he get in that field and get in that open field, get that speed going, he gonna catch some balls. He gonna catch them and off to the races. Touchdown City.
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3: Slow pocket, Missouri site. Lane reduction, 435 southbound to eastbound 470. Two right lanes closed. 435 westbound at Royal, more congestion there. Slow go. And 35 southbound at Antioch, another slow pocket. I'm Wendy with your right now traffic.
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13: A better life with Dr. Sanjay Gupta.
14: 20 years ago, the average attention span was about 2.5 minutes. Today, it's just 47 seconds. Pretty disconcerting. That's according to new research out of UC Irvine. But really, this isn't our fault, at least not entirely. We can blame technology and the world around us. Attention, it turns out, is not an unlimited resource. You only have so much of it to give. Start paying more attention to what times of the day you seem to be at your mental peak. Try to knock out the more complicated stuff during that time. It's also important to take breaks every so often so you can more easily lock in when you're trying to concentrate. One expert said, even trying to visualize where you want to end your day with everything all wrapped up or with tons left to do, that can act as a real motivator. I'm Dr. Sanjay Gupta, helping you live a better life.
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0: Kelce just purchased minority stake in an MLB team.
1: Ooh, this is nice.
0: It's not the Royals. I'll tell you who inside the slander report.

0: show.
1: It is Gemini season. Let's wish a happy birthday to some of our celebrity Gemini friends. Jadakiss is 51 today.
2: All praises, all burners, all raises. Hand down in the game is all Jadas. Anything drop, I cop in all flavors. He's a you y'all neighbors.
1: Today is Andre 3000's birthday. He's 51.
3: Hey, Miss Donna. You're running to my mama, please tell her I said say something. I'm starting to believe ain't no such thing as heaven's trumpets. No after over, this is it done. If there's a heaven, you would think they let you speak to your son.
1: Today would have been the birthday of Lisa Left Eye Lopez. She would have been 55 today. Happy birthday to everybody born on May 27th. Kansas City Chiefs superstar tight end Travis Kelce has expanded his business portfolio by purchasing a minority ownership stake in the Cleveland Guardians.
4: She think it's small. We need to be thinking big. You need to be thinking big. Think big.
1: It's an MLB team from his hometown. Moves just got confirmed this morning. He'll be joining his teammate, Patrick Mahomes, who's also a minority stake owner in the Royals. Kelce told ESPN, quote, I say it all the time. I'm just a kid from the Heights living the dream. I credit every good thing in my life to Cleveland and being raised here with the values and the people and the work ethic. Cleveland Heights is such a diverse and dynamic place. Every friend, neighbor, teacher, and teammate, they all made me the man I am today. It just fuels such a deep appreciation for life and community and service.
5: How about those cheese?
1: He talked about Ray J getting knocked out during a celebrity MMA fight over the weekend. Well, he had to be rushed to the hospital directly after that fight. He turned the camera on himself and had something to say.
6: Yeah. Feel good, it's not bad.
1: I know we don't know each other, Ray J, but you know you could sing, right? You do know you could act. You don't have to do these things for money.
7: Oh my God!
1: NBA Finals almost complete. The Thunder took a 3-2 lead over the Spurs last night in the NBA West Finals. Of course, whoever wins this series is going to face off against the New York Knicks.
8: Yeah.
1: It's about that time for Kansas City's newest game show. It's called No Hesitation, No Concentration. It's simple to play. I'll give you a trivia question. If you give me 5 answers in an allotted time frame, I've got for you a pair of tickets to the Sands Cinema Zootopia 2 and 4 Longview Lake Beach passes. 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

0: Soulja Boy. And ladies, it's Mr. Brian McKnight. 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
10: How often do you stop to wonder whether you should share something that's revealing, maybe even embarrassing, with a partner, a friend, or even your boss? In her new book called Revealing, The Underrated Power of Oversharing, behavioral scientist Leslie John says doing just that can help you deepen relationships that are vital to your life. We need people to trust us in order to get things like love, friendship, and career success. That's what she told us. When you make yourself vulnerable by revealing something sensitive, it does make other people trust you. In turn, when you ask someone to reveal something about themselves, showing that interest will generally lead someone to like you more. Why? Because people like to be asked about themselves, she says. It also signals that they are discriminating and choosy, but in a good way. I'm Dr. Sanjay Gupta, helping you live a better life.
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1: 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You should be able to easily win this one, friend. Name five Drake songs. Go!
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1: Okay, I just need one more.
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1: There you go, Big Tay. Yay. From the group home. I got for you a pair of tickets to Sand Cinema. They're showing Zootopia 2, and you've got four Longview Lake beach passes. So you can put your little bikini on and get cute for the summertime.
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1: Cam Newton got a hot take for the Chiefs.
2: One man's mishap, another man's opportunity.
3: Mr. Andy Reid, brother. Go out there and get Stephon, brother.
4: What? Digging him out, Diggs?
2: Because you're talking about business, brother. And when you talk about stars,

0: 25.
1: Cardi B.
0: Hello.
1: There you go.
0: You got two shooting stars.
1: Well, that's a lot in one place.
0: The NFL needs to understand what good business looks like. This merger of Body Gang and

0: part, Arrowhead would be rocking. But do we abandon the young bull, Rashi Rice? I mean, granted, the car accident was terrible, and then failing the drug test, that ain't helped nothing. But isn't he still growing, learning, stepping up into the role of a professional? 913-933-1051. What are your thoughts on Cam Newton suggesting that the Chiefs should go get Stephon Diggs in place of Rashi Rice?
1: I think he need to go to anger management.
0: Who, Stephon Diggs?
1: Yeah.
0: He is caught up in a lot of stuff, all these baby mamas, all these lawsuits. But do you think he could be effective for our offense?
1: Your personal life definitely affects your career, so you need to take a break a little bit to stay away from the women.
0: I hear what you're saying, but Rashi Rice is in trouble, too. He's got personal issues.
1: Yeah, they need to all be up in the same cell.
0: Oh, no. You are a rough, tough customer. Oh, my God.
1: They need to get it together.
0: But they so young. They're in their young 20s. That don't mean nothing.
1: Yeah, I mean, you know, it's only going to get worse if they don't get it together. They need a little break, though. They need to sit down and take a chill pill for it.
0: I understand what you say, my brother. It makes a whole bunch of sense. What's your name?
1: Tony.
0: Thank you so much for calling up and sharing that with me this morning.
1: No problem.
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3: Got a few slow pockets in the usual places. 435 southbound there at Johnson Drive on the Candle.
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1: 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Hustle patients don't even call. 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My attorney wrong.
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1: Still talking about Cam Newton telling Coach Andy Reid that he should go get Stephon Diggs while Rashee Rice is serving those 30 days in jail.
2: One man's mishap, another man's opportunity.
3: Mr. Andy Reid, brother.
2: Go out there and get Stephon, brother.
4: What? Digging him out, Diggs?
2: Because you're talking about...

0: We can't see that. Yeah, I don't know about that one.
1: They already need an additional receiver. 913-933-1051.
2: Do you think that's a good idea? Should we separate from Rashee? I mean, he's so young.
3: Well, I spent time in the NFL. I was a scout for the Patriots, and I worked for a guy named Bill Parcells. Mm-hmm. And he was a no-nonsense, old-school disciplinarian. He would have released him after the first incident in Dallas.
2: Wow.
3: I mean, that's him now. I mean, that was him. And everybody that was connected to the program knew that he was no-nonsense. So any off-the-field incidents, you could be gone. Mm-hmm. Andy Reid and the Chiefs are different. You know, they're a different animal. They believe even second chances. Let's just hope that he learns from all this.
2: I hope so. For me, it was a car accident. And then, of course, the not passing the drug test thing. I don't want to discount what he's gone through. But do you think that's enough to say we need to move away from him? Just as a man, just as a person who's been his age at one time.
3: You have to learn from mistakes. We've all made mistakes. Mm-hmm. Me, you, everybody, because we're all human. But, you know, when you're a professional, he's considered a professional athlete. And there has to be a certain amount of maturity that comes with that. And, you know, if you've been given several chances, and then I understand there's some domestic violence issues also. Mm-hmm. You know, you don't always believe what you hear, but if that stuff's out there, then people are like, well, I don't know about this guy, you know, that kind of stuff.
2: What's your name, friend?
3: This is Coach Bush from Lincoln U. Remember you were the young lady I met, Johnson C. Smith guy?
2: Yes! Yeah. I didn't realize that's who I was talking to. I really appreciate you calling up and sharing this with me. Thank you.
3: That's okay. That's okay. When I hear you on the radio, you know I always think about the Golden Bulls.
2: That's right. I love it.
3: Yeah.
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5: Accident 69 northbound at 435. Be ready to stop. 435 eastbound, a stall before State Line right shoulder. And slow and go 470 westbound from the Triangle over to Warnell Road. I'm Wendy with your right now traffic.
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14: Making sure your kids get enough sleep. It's one of the most important things you can do for them as a parent, and yet it's often overlooked. Not only does sleep in the early years set the stage for mental and physical health, it also creates the foundation for how one sleeps later in life. That's according to the National Sleep Foundation. Now, that organization recommends 14 to 17 hours a night for newborns, 12 to 15 for infants, 11 to 14 for toddlers, 10 to 13 for preschoolers, and 9 to 11 for school-aged children. When it's age appropriate, start by talking to your kids about why sleep is important. It helps their body grow, helps their brains learn, helps their mood stay steady. Don't underestimate the importance of a routine. You can even narrate what you're doing step by step to help them along the way. I'm Dr. Sanjay Gupta, helping you live a better life.
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0: know, it's 8:24 on the Shea Boy Morning Show. The dust has finally settled on that Kevin Hart roast. Does he think some of the jokes went too far?
1: The George Floyd joke, it wasn't a tasteful joke to our culture, to our audience, but...
0: But what, Kevin? I'll play the rest of what he had to say inside the slander report.
2: Exactly. Right there.
3: How are you going?

0: hot and ready to pour. Shay Moore has got that celebrity tea.
1: Gossip.
0: With the slander report.
2: Congratulations, Lil Wayne. TMZ is reporting the rap icon quietly popped the question to his secret girlfriend earlier this year.
3: Say what?
2: So the mystery fiance is reportedly a woman from Indiana in her 20s.
4: Baby.
2: Of course, Wayne is 43 and was previously married to Toya Johnson. He's also been engaged twice before, once to Nivea and later to model Leticia Thomas. Wasn't he engaged to Trina back in the day, too?
5: My man. Thank you to my man.
2: Evelyn Lozada and her daughter laughed about this Dr. Cheyenne Bryant business on a recent episode of their podcast.
6: I think we should just call her Cheyenne at this point.
7: There were several things that kind of it wasn't giving doctor. My first thought was, if you are this professional, why would you come on Basketball Wives at all shows? After starting to shoot with her, she got a little spice to her. I like it. Brooke Bailey was the first person to say this shit, and I don't think it fully aired. But now thinking, I'm like, this is all a sham.
2: Kevin Hart is finally talking about that comedy roast. And the joke that a lot of folks thought was ignorant about George Floyd.
8: The George Floyd joke, it wasn't a tasteful joke to our culture, to our audience. But our audience that's watching the roast, if you're watching the roast, you get why they're doing it. You get why the racial humor is on the table. I wasn't shocked. It happens every year when they do a roast. It's not new. This isn't a new agenda. It's not a new approach to comedy.
9: Do you feel like Tony Hinchcliffe went too far when he made that joke about George Floyd?
8: It's Tony Hinchcliffe.
9: Yeah.
8: I don't expect less. I don't expect more. I hate to say this, but I'm going to, because we're being honest. People are talking about that joke. Talk about a set. It's between Tony and Cheryl, and I would say Naeem had a really strong set.
9: Naeem had a very strong set. I was laughing out loud at Tony until that.
8: Until the joke.
9: But not even just that joke. I don't like when people joke about violent, tragic death.
8: Would I tell those jokes? No. But do I get why they're being told? Yes. I'm not looking at Pete crazy.
2: Some people are celebrities before anything else. And that's okay. When I lived in Dallas, I worked at a radio station there. One of my coworkers told me, never put me in a position where I have to choose between me or you. It don't matter what the situation is, I'm always going to choose myself. I looked him directly in his eyes and said, thank you. I'd rather know what somebody's on versus not knowing. I'm just saying.
10: Yeah.
2: TLC, Salt and Pepper in Vogue, hitting the stage this summer. 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
11: If you are struggling with substance abuse, alcohol, pills, whatever it may be, first of all, it's nothing to be ashamed of. We know addiction is a brain disease, and we also know getting into recovery can be tough. Also, in case this helps, I want to tell you about a new study out of Harvard School of Public Health, which found that spiritual belief, the idea of a steady religious practice, had a protective effect from addiction. Experts we talked to told us there were probably a few reasons why this might be the case. Number one, excessive drug and alcohol use would not be the norm in a religious community, and people want to fit in. Two, a belief in a higher power provides people with hope and solace, great foils for addiction. And three, and I think there's some merit to this, regular attendance in a faith community also provides connection. Just like in AA, camaraderie and social support is often what you need. I'm Dr. Sanjay Gupta, helping you live a better life.
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1: I have stayed on the fringes of this Cheyenne Bryant foolishness because, to be honest with you, I don't care.
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3: I ain't mad at nobody.
1: I mean, Cam Newton has a podcast and he's talking about relationships. Enough said. But here's where I tap in. I saw this video of journalist Teray and Cheyenne Bryant going back and forth about gentle parenting, and it got very ignorant quick.
4: If gentle parenting creates gentle children, sign me up. I definitely want to create more gentle adults, especially men. Hold on, everybody. Especially men. Understand.
5: Teray, you're very gentle. And it comes at an angle that doesn't always work for people. Let's just stop.
4: Because I'm wrapping the show and you're interrupting me.
5: First of all.
4: We spent a whole meeting on this.
5: Because you're acting very gentle, very soft, and very feminine. And this is the problem. Teray, you talk to your wife like that. You don't talk to me like that. That is not how you professionally approach me. Don't talk to me like that. Check yourself. You don't talk to me like that. Shut the up talking to me like that.
1: Now, girl, come on, honey. It's not giving doctor. I hate to tell you, but it's giving all cap, no gown. That was a bar. Cheyenne Bryant, you are
6: on my
1: list. Don't get me wrong. I'm not thinking that you can't get out of character just because you have education.
7: Since you got your degree and you know every thing.
1: I know better than that. She was literally on a panel discussion in the role as a doctor. So when you're practicing, you're supposed to be able to maintain a bit of decorum and professionalism.
6: Exactly.
1: You sound like you were standing on the block arguing with your baby daddy about something. That was completely out of pocket. So right now, while the heat is on, you probably shouldn't be standing nowhere flat-footed arguing like this and cursing when you're sitting on a panel in the role of a doctor. I'm just saying. Do with that information what you will, sis. Child, Kansas City, don't you be out here moving funny. I don't want to put you on the next hit list.
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9: Kansas side accident, 35 southbound at 18th Street Expressway. The left lane is closed. Slow.
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1: What you deserve, they gon' get it all. 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My attorney wrong.
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10: Have you ever noticed that you mostly breathe through one nostril at a time? Even when you're not sick, even when your allergies aren't bothering you. The body actually switches the dominant nostril as frequently as every 2 hours while we're awake. That's according to Adam Taylor, an anatomy professor at Lancaster University in the UK. This alternating cycle is automatic. It's regulated subconsciously by the hypothalamus in the brain, he said. Your body does this to give each nostril a chance to rest and repair so they don't get too dried out, which could make it easier for pathogens and inflammation to cause damage. Now, Taylor also said, studies suggest the left nostril may be more dominant, and when the right nostril is dominant, the body is in a more alert or even stressed state. Who knew? Pretty fascinating stuff. I'm Dr. Sanjay Gupta, helping you live a better life.
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1: It's Wednesday, May 27th. 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Sun Bear. There are so many wonderful secrets and sciences in the world we can use as tools to better our lives. Some of them have been hidden from us. Others we have flatly rejected. We have rejected our own culture and traditions, yet without investigation, we accept the world of others as truth. When we close any portion of our minds, we close off a part of the world. Is it fear that keeps us locked in? Is it hopelessness or is it stubbornness? How can the descendants of genius be so close to new information? How can the children of the first civilization be lost and hopeless? What will it take before we open our hearts and minds to the world that awaits us? What would our ancestors think if they saw us lost and struggling, unable to do with so much more than they had? Today, I will open myself to another part of the world. 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
1: One man's mishap, another man's opportunity.
2: Mr. Andy Reid, brother.
1: Go out there and get Stephon, brother.
2: What? Digging him out, Diggs?
1: Because you're talking about...

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1: Cardi B.
0: Hello.
1: There you go.
0: You got two shooting stars.
1: Boy, that's a lot in one place.
0: The NFL needs to understand what good business looks like. This merger of Bardi Gang and Swifty Gang would be

0: Cam, you ain't lying about that part. Arrowhead would be rocking. But do we abandon the young bull, Rashee Rice? I mean, granted, the car accident was terrible, and then failing the drug test, that ain't helped nothing. But isn't he still growing, learning, stepping up into the role of a professional? I mean, who hasn't made mistakes in their young 20s? I know I have, child. 913-933-1051. What are your thoughts on Cam Newton suggesting that the Chiefs should go get Stephon Diggs in place of Rashee Rice? What do you think?
1: He might be a good fit. He's a hell of a player. If he get in that field and get in that open field, get that speed going, he gonna catch some balls. He gonna catch them and off to the races. Touchdown City.
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0: Soulja Boy. And ladies, it's Mr. Brian McKnight. 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
13: Colleague of mine was telling me the other day about how their Instagram feed is filled with videos, most of them kind of funny, about how grandparents and friends tend to bulldoze new parents out of the way to get to see their baby. Now, as a dad of three daughters, I know how life really does become all about them the moment those kids are born. But I also know parents are still people, too, who need their own attention beyond being mom or dad. And moms, in particular in those early years, can feel especially invisible in the eyes of other people. So what can you do to stop contributing to what is known as maternal invisibility? Women we spoke to said these two things were the most helpful. When people stopped to ask how they could best support them, number one, or when they took the initiative to handle certain tasks that obviously needed to be done. I'm Dr. Sanjay Gupta, helping you live a better life.
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0: started, I just want to say sorry to all the Royals fans yesterday for what happened yesterday at the K at the behest of my beloved New York Yankees. I wanted to win the game, not going to lie to you, but damn! I didn't know it was going to go down like that. But I will say this, Royals fans, we got one more game today at the K. First pitch around 6:40. Now, theoretically, Yankees have already won the series. I'm going to stop. I'm just saying. But there's one more game between the Royals and the Yankees today at the K, 6:40 first pitch. So, hey, the Royals can say, we don't want to get swept. Because we don't want to hear that guy, Boogie D, at Power 105.1, celebrating any more than he's celebrating now. But it is Wednesday. It's the middle of the week. Okay. Shout out to my people in Oak Grove. What up, though? Let's get this Wednesday started. I do have some winning coming up because we are inside the 105 days of summer.
1: Your music.
2: 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This DJ Khaled, and this is my new song, One of Them, featuring Lil Baby and Future. 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Plus.
3: DJ Khaled on the lessons he's learned as a successful businessman. It was

0: We the Best. And We the Best is a brand where I'm so grateful that it's in everybody's home, if you think about it. Through music, through a DJ Khaled quote, maybe something that motivated you, inspired you, or maybe something that you're wearing. T-shirt, a sneaker, you know, or I might be on your television screen, you might be watching a movie or a TV show. A commercial came on, you might see Khaled again too. What I'm saying is, when I built We The Best, my goal was just basically a brand that represented love.
1: What else? What's that? You got Wham, you got Billy in this.

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13: Lolita, we gotta do better, friends. Somehow this year, the world is at odds. Like T.I. said to Tiny, we're at odds with everybody. I mean...
14: Right, and right now, I'm at odds with the clock.
15: Wake up.
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7: A Better Life with Dr. Sanjay Gupta.
8: People have started using AI for all sorts of things, but I cannot think of an area where the stakes are higher than your health. First of all, I'll tell you this. I know doctors who have cracked some seemingly impossible cases with the help of AI, so it can be a powerful tool. But AI can also hallucinate, provide bad advice, and be just as confident when it does that. If you do decide to plug any personal medical information into one of these chatbots, you should know that while the companies that created them have robust privacy protections in place, they are not bound by HIPAA, like your healthcare provider is. 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Always get a second opinion. And remember, if you ever experience concerning symptoms, skip the AI consult and head straight to the ER. I'm Dr. Sanjay Gupta, helping you live a better life.
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0: Travis Kelce is preparing for his future past football. He has a new venture in his hometown of Cleveland, I'll let you know. Also, Patrick Mahomes is on the field for OTAs for the Chiefs. Yeah. A lot of good things happening. Let's get to this, Kansas City.
1: Good morning.
2: Good morning. Good morning, Kansas City. 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
0: All right, Miss Cindy, let's go.
3: Good morning, Kansas City. It's your girl, Miss Cindy, here with your morning affirmation. I am in charge of how I feel today. I choose happiness. I radiate beauty, grace, and charm. I am at peace with my past, and I am excited for my future. My potential is limited, and I am capable of achieving my goals. I am surrounded by abundance, and I am grateful for all that I have. I am supported by the loved ones that support me. I am open to new adventures and embrace change with positive spirit. My thoughts are powerful, and I manifest dreams with ease. And that's all that I have for y'all today.
0: Thank you, Miss Cindy. Let's go on this Wednesday, middle of the week.

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friend. Know what I'm saying? Outside is back to what it was, you know what I'm saying? Atlanta, tell you about my run, you know what I'm saying? Ask Pluto

0: between my beloved Yankees and the Royals. 6:40 first pitch. Now, what happened yesterday? I'm not going to go there. If you know the score, you know the Yankees did win. But Jesus, I didn't know it was going to be that bad for the Royals. Relax, Kansas City. I know where I'm at. But I got some good news for you on the sports side. Patrick Mahomes was seen practicing at OTAs. This video. He has on a big knee brace. They only showed you like 10 seconds of it, but hey, Patrick Mahomes on the field. You should want this, because I don't really know if you want QB2, Justin Fields, to be upgraded to QB1 for week one. Just my personal opinion. Not that I'm hating on Justin Fields, but if I had between Justin Fields and Patrick Mahomes, I'm going Patrick Mahomes. Now, you know, Patrick Mahomes is a part owner of the Kansas City Royals, who, by the way, did not win yesterday at the Cat against my beloved Yankees. But you got one more shot at it today to avoid the sweep. 6:40 first pitch. So his buddy, Travis Kelce, who is coming back from one final season with the red and gold, he decided, if I can't buy into the Royals, I know another baseball team I can buy into.
1: Travis is now a minority local investor in our hometown, Cleveland Guardians.
2: Let's go Guards, baby!
1: That's why we got the Guardian gear.
2: This is some of the coolest, you know, stuff I've ever been a part of. This is, it's just, it's like you were saying, the childhood memories, the jumping on the rapid with the family or my friends in high school and going down to a game and just buying a program with dad when I was younger and keeping score,
1: keeping
2: the game.
1: Mm-hmm.
2: There's so many countless memories of the

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2: Yes, sir.
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17: We all know how important it is to stay active as we age, especially as we get older. But I've come to realize that for as good as people are about getting their cardio in, a lot of older folks really don't seem to be doing the recommended amount of strength training, or even understand why it's so important. It helps you stay functional, and therefore independent, for as long as possible. Certified strength and conditioning specialist Dana Santis says a great place to start is not with dumbbells or barbells, but with your body weight, which allows you to build strength while also learning how your body moves and where your limitations exist. It also reduces the risk of overwhelming your connective tissue, which adapts more slowly than muscles as we get older. Once you're comfortable, you can dial up that intensity, but do it slowly, do it carefully. I'm Dr. Sanjay Gupta, helping you live a better life.
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0: head would be rocking. But do we abandon the young bull Rashee Rice? I mean, granted, the car accident was terrible, and then failing the drug test, that ain't helped nothing. But isn't he still growing, learning, stepping up into the role of a professional? What do you think?
1: He might be a good fit. He's a hell of a player. If he get in that field and get in that open field, he gonna catch some balls. He gonna catch them and off to the races.
2: Wake up. 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

airfare. Not on Spirit Airlines, ladies and gentlemen, because they're not around anymore. We're going to put you on a decent airline. So you're going to get to go to MCI. 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You're going to go through TSA. 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

0: 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Tapped in with Boogie D on this Wednesday, middle of the week. Now, yesterday on my Instagram feed, I don't know why, I was just inundated with former boxer Adrian Broner and all these videos of him trying to get his pimp on with Sexy Red, and Sexy Red completely seeming like, old man, stop trying to talk to me. And other videos of Adrian Broner kirking out, being drunk, showing off his fat belly now that he's no longer a boxer. And it got me thinking. Sorry, Kansas City, I just need a moment every time. I didn't think any of it was funny. Especially the Sexy Red stuff. It seemed very disturbing to me.
1: Trying to sell, bro.
2: Or
1: just vibe, bro.
2: No, I'm just talking to her like a grown-up.
1: Just vibe.
2: Talking to her like a grown-up.
1: Can I get a chip, please?
2: Just chilling, you know what I'm saying? You know what I'm saying?
1: We going to pool yet?
2: Look, I'm just sitting here chilling like if we going to vibe, we going to talk, you know what I'm saying? We can do that. I ain't tripping. I listen. I don't know where it's going to go.
1: You know what?
2: No, I ain't overdoing. I'm just talking to her like a grown man.
3: He's sweating like a pastor over here talking to Sexy Red. She that hot, bro? Is she that hot in real life? She got you sweating?
2: They don't.
4: They just covering.
3: Yeah,
2: you'll text me though. We can be friends.
4: Yeah, we is friends.
2: Huh?
4: We is friends.
2: I'm just saying though. You know,
1: asking like, if y'all can be friends.
2: Sometimes I just need someone to talk.
1: I want someone to talk to, bro.
2: It's real. Because I be going through a lot, especially when you at the top level of your class.
0: Okay, so that was Adrian Broner on one of these. I don't even know. And I'm going to say this. The man said it. This is the second time there's a video of him saying he's going through stuff. Mike Epps had actually said something on one of these and told him to put the cup down. I mean, stop drinking. You're making a fool out of yourself. Bruh, you are a former boxing champion. You look like you have lost all will. You're on these video feeds, intoxicated. You're talking to a girl that literally could be your daughter in Sexy Red. None of it was funny, or it was very disturbing. I just hope that we can stop watching things like this so he doesn't get paid off the clickbaits, but can somebody in his camp say, hey, bruh, let's turn the phones off and let's really go get you some help. So before the next story Boogie D is talking about Adrian Broner is, we lost Adrian Broner. And I'm being fair with you, Kansas City. That ain't where what I'm trying to say.
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10: We all know how important it is to stay active as we age, especially as we get older. But I've come to realize that for as good as people are about getting their cardio in, a lot of older folks really don't seem to be doing the recommended amount of strength training or even understand why it's so important. It helps you stay functional and therefore independent for as long as possible. Certified strength and conditioning specialist Dana Santos says a great place to start is not with dumbbells or barbells, but with your body weight, which allows you to build strength while also learning how your body moves and where your limitations exist. It also reduces the risk of overwhelming your connective tissue, which adapts more slowly than muscles as we get older. Once you're comfortable, you can dial up that intensity, but do it slowly, do it carefully. I'm Dr. Sanjay Gupta, helping you live a better life.
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0: it would be rocking. 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
1: He might be a good fit. He's a hell of a player. If he get in that field and get in that open field, he gonna catch some balls. He gonna catch them and off to the races.
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3: 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I went deaf on it. The-

0: in cinema, you heard? So, Chuck, I just talked about the clip of Adrian Broner and Sexy Red, and he's been all over my timeline yesterday on Instagram. I couldn't escape it. And I'm watching a former boxing champ self-destruct in front of me. I don't think anything he's doing is funny. He's intoxicated. He's overweight. It looks like he's just waiting to fall down and something bad to happen to him. I guess my question is, Chuck, is that's where we are in society, is where people have to publicly show us them self-destructing and people think it's funny? And they want to clickbait this thing? Is that where we're at?
1: I mean, yeah, because people try to live their lives on social media. And I don't think it's doing anybody any good.
0: Are we just two old guys on the radio not sounding like we're living in 2026?
1: No, because we recognize it's there. But I think we're... Like you said, we old guys from a different generation.
0: You know what? I just want to say this. You know, people, stop watching the Adrian Broner videos, please. The more you watch it, the more...

Kansas City. Is it Gates Barbecue or LC's Barbecue? Or how about Arthur Bryant's Barbecue for you? 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
1: All right, it's shout out to my people on Peculiar. It's Wednesday. This is what we're going to do, Forgotten Jams on a Wednesday. We also got my ladies in the building. We're going to be hanging out doing our thing. Big Boogie with the 5E's, Jess, the Hoochies are back. So
2: yes, we are.
1: So we're going to be having conversations about a few things. And also at the end, I got passes for you to check out Zootopia 2 over at Sands Cinema inside the 105 Days of Summer. But I actually got a couple of people that DM'd me at Boogie D 105.1 KC and said Forgotten Jam Wednesday. They wanted this joint right here. I wonder, can we still call them the high?

0: for Kansas City People's Choice Awards. The finalist voting is now open. I thought it was yesterday, but apparently it was today.
1: Today's the final day?
0: No, it just started.
1: Oh,
0: I got to get out there and vote for them.
1: Right. You

0: the Lucha of this thing. I never win.
1: Well, how do you keep putting it out there that you're not going to win?
0: You got to be positive. I just said I'm Lucha.
1: Let's get out here. Let's vote for Boogie D. Let's vote for Theory Salon, Swift's Cajun. The Hoochies will be on there next year, I'm sure. Get out there.
0: So, ladies, how y'all been, Jess? Big Boogie with 5 E's. How y'all been? Okay. How was your Memorial Day weekend?
2: My Memorial Day weekend, I had a ball in that joint.

0: us.
1: Right. And was nobody put on their barbecue sandals.
0: And our pool was closed.
2: That sucks.
0: Yeah.
2: My pool was open.
0: Pool.
1: Ours was not. And,
0: it's still not open.
2: And I destroyed sundresses and cigars on Sunday.
1: Hey.
2: At the Abbey.
1: It was so many things going on.
0: We couldn't get
1: everything.
2: All right, we're going to get into some things in a second.

0: Hello.
1: So, you know, I was running that little clip of Adrian Broner, the former boxer, who's now wilding out all over social media. But that's not what I want to talk about.
0: Okay.
1: What I want to talk about is how this, he was trying to shoot a shot at Sexy Red. One of the big videos is how she completely was, like, turned off.
0: Okay.
1: So it got me thinking, and I wanted to have some fun today on this Wednesday.
2: Okay.
0: Well, let's
1: and since I got y'all in the building, I want y'all to think about and let us know some of the corniest lines.
2: Oh, goodness.
1: That somebody has shot at you when they went to shoot their shot. Think about it.
0: Right.
1: You ain't got to say no names. But think about what was said. All right, as I get back into Forgotten Wednesday, this one's for Nikki. She wanted to hear some Danity Kane, Showstopper.
2: Ooh,
0: not our joint.
2: Kidding me?
0: Straight up.
1: All

0: That was for Tamara right there, a little Destiny's Child soldier on Forgotten Wednesday. Hit me up at Boogie D1051 KC, Boogie D1051 KC. This one's going out for Priscilla. She said, how about some Monica So Gone?
1: Okay.
0: Sound like she about to go bust somebody's windows out.
2: I'm back at it again.
0: Just saying. All right, we're going to get to the questions in a second, ladies.
1: Okay.
0: But let's give Priscilla her Break the Window song first.
2: All right, let me go back to my Rolodex.

0: Brandon said if we gonna go there, could she get a little Jasmine Southern Let It Burn on this Forgotten Wednesday?
1: Yeah.
0: All right, Belinda, I'll see if I can do that for you. Why not? Why not?
1: All right, y'all see that new Jasmine?
2: I say.
1: That new Jasmine? Shout out to that Jasmine.
3: Whoa, whoa.
1: Yeah.
0: Need that one.

0: So please vote for one of us. Greatly appreciated. The awards will happen July 26th, 28th. One, I know probably last Sunday in July. All right. Boogie D in here doing our thing. I got my girls in. I don't really like calling them the Hoochies, but that's their thing.
1: Hey,
0: this sounds disrespectful to me. But
1: not.
0: Justin Big Boogie with five E's. And I love when the ladies come on Wednesday because it's a chance for me to learn some things. So I want to know, and whichever one of y'all want to go first, give me the corniest line somebody tried to pick you up with. What was the line? I want to hear it.
2: Grand Rising Queen. And the emoji eyes.
1: With the eyes. And don't say nothing.
0: Wait, they text you?
1: Like on Facebook
0: or
1: something
0: like that.
1: Like
0: in your DM?
2: Mm-hmm. Yeah.
1: They just send you the eyes.
2: And I'm like, okay.
1: And that's it. They just leave it at that.
0: They didn't talk to you?
1: No. They don't say anything. Because they basically want you to open the door of communication instead.
0: Wait, what world am I living in where you don't approach a woman? Going on somebody's DM and trying to holler is just
2: it's
0: like
2: crazy.
0: Weird to
2: like,
0: me.
2: What do you want me to do?
1: But it's made it easier for those type of men who really don't care. It's just like, here, I'm going to give you a little attention and see if it's like, what is it, throwing the fish?
0: Okay.
2: All right, somebody did get mad at me.
0: So I'm learning something.
2: It was right.
0: So give me one of the best lines that somebody said to y'all to pick y'all up that actually got you to stop and think for a sec. Like, I may actually want to.
1: So it's not necessarily a line. It was like an action. So it was like, you know, walk over. Hey, how are you? Got you a drink. It was just like, you know what? I just wanted to meet you and da da da. I'll let you go on about your day and walked away.
2: That's
1: to me, that's real smooth. Like, oh, hold up. Wait a minute. You're intrigued now. I'm intrigued because you're not bombarding me. You're being polite. You bought me a drink and you let me go about my day. You didn't hover over me and be like, oh, so I bought you a drink. Da da da. You just walked away.
2: Kept it playing.
1: Kept it real smooth. I'm going to be interested.
0: Really?
1: Mm-hmm.
2: Right, look. I got to go back into my little Rolodex. It's been so long, I've been out the game.
1: Been out the game, but it's all right.
2: But then I can't get too much because then
1: you're going to start
2: a fight in here, Boogie.
0: I'm not trying to start a fight. I'm trying to understand. I'm still mortified that you said most guys just slide in DMs. Like,
2: hey, I kid you not. Somebody literally slid up in there, sent me something. I'm like, okay, you ain't even said nothing. He's like, oh, so you don't want to have no conversation with me?
1: That's not a conversation.
2: What are you talking about? Like,
1: yeah. Listen, it's a lot of young ladies out here who do respond to the eyes and be like, well, what that mean?
2: Right.
1: And, da, da, da, da. And so then the guy can go into
2: his little game, I guess.
1: But you're not going to do that.
2: I'm going to look at him and be like, look, I'm seeing you the Samuel L. Jackson eyes back. Like, I don't know what you want me to do, bro.
0: I have no idea what's going on. Kansas City, if you would like to join in on the conversation, give us your best or worst pickup lines. Holler us right now, 913-933-1051. Why not? Let's have some fun on this Wednesday.
3: Yeah. 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
24: One man's mishap, another man's opportunity.
25: Mr. Andy Reid.

0: Arrowhead would be rocking. But do we abandon the young bull, Rashee Rice? I mean, granted, the car accident was terrible, and then failing the drug test, that ain't helped nothing. But isn't he still growing, learning, stepping up into the role of a professional? What do you think?
1: He might be a good fit. He's a hell of a player. If he get in that field and get in that open field, he gonna catch some balls. He gonna catch them and off to the races.
2: Wake up. Wake up with the shame.

0: pickup lines. The best, the worst. Because sometimes we just trying to help you out. So, what you got? Power 104.1, what up, though?
1: Stay around her.
0: What's up, Turnbreak? How you doing, man?
2: I'm good. I'm going to give you my smooth line.
0: Okay.
2: As soon as you buy that line, I just creep up on behind.
0: You think that's going to work?
3: Yeah, that would be funny, though.
2: Hey, hold on, bro. Hold on. I'm 54 now. It might not work now. But when I was in my 20s, I was in shape. I was playing football. I was in the Army. So it was too easy.
3: Mm-hmm. But that's not your line, though.
2: Dudes go up there and buy their girls drinks. Come back to an empty table. I'm telling you, I'm that smooth.
0: All right, Turnpike. We're going to let you go, Billy D, Mr. Colt 45.
2: Boogie, we need to meet, man. We can talk up some stuff, bro. I'm telling you. It's been a minute.
0: You know what? We're going to be two old guys on the park bench reminiscing about life that don't pass us by.

0: something to send you to Salt and Pepper in Bold. TSA, I had to get it right. The man here talking to Jess and Big Boogie with 5 E's.
1: Okay.
2: Hey.
0: Talking about the best pickup lines, the worst pickup lines. Mm-hmm. And we've gotten some interesting calls, some interesting things. But one thing I found out is some old school things still matter. Fellas, especially for you, it is okay to say, hello, how are you?
1: That is perfectly okay.
3: Hey, they need to go back and listen to that old school music. Because the way that they...
1: I should have gave you roses.
3: Oh. He said, girl, I send you flowers every day.
1: Listen, and we still like that, fellas. We do. It's not dead.
0: You don't have to walk up talking about you going to buy this and buy that. Especially right.
1: Or slam down your fake credit card and be like, I got everything.
0: Hope it don't get declined.
1: Which it probably will.
0: I'm just saying, it's okay, fellas, to walk up and say hi.
1: Yeah.
0: Now, I am going to give a little etiquette to the fellas. If you walk up to a table full of ladies, even though you may be wanting to shoot a shot at once, you are now indebted to buy the whole table a round of drinks.
1: At least one.
3: At least one.
1: At least one.
0: Now, and now the flip side, ladies, if you was
3: don't
0: drinking...
3: Don't take advantage.
0: You was drinking well vodka. Don't upgrade.
3: Okay, they said...
0: Don't go top shelf Long Island when you didn't have a Long Island.
1: Right. You're sitting here sipping a $6 drink. That's
0: keep it real.
3: Right.
0: You get the free drink. Let's not take advantage of bra.
1: Right. Don't be rude. Right.
0: Okay.
3: Yeah, they was drinking that Jose Cuervo down. They drinking that Don Julio.
0: Yeah, right. We ain't doing that.
3: Agafulia.
0: Right. And don't order no food on the side. We ain't say all that. You said one round of drink.
1: They order food too?
0: Some do.
1: Oh, wow.
0: I've seen it happen.
3: I don't know these type of girls.
0: Now, yeah. I'm also gonna say this, ladies, because you have all the power. Ladies, this is all in your control.
1: Yes. Guys,
3: correct.
1: Yes.
0: If you ain't feeling homie, send him on his way.
1: Yeah.
3: Just be real.
1: You have to know how to let them exit politely.
0: And don't give them the number if you really don't want him to call or text.
1: Oh, well.
3: Well, I don't know. Sometimes you got to do that to get
0: Why?
3: Out of there.
1: Because it gets kind of scary for women out here. Because
0: no.
1: If men sometimes don't...
3: Men cannot take no.
1: No, and then if they're drinking too, you know, that might heighten... You know, his
3: then they
1: feeling,
3: might get a little aggressive. Right, said the ego
0: there. No. See, yeah. I don't agree with you giving out a number because now you invited him into your personal space.
3: No,
0: and it's going to be hard to get
3: him. But hold on.
0: That's what I'm saying.
1: Question.
0: You running from this call that you never wanted. Don't give him a number.
1: But why do I have to give you my number, though, right then and there? Because now you put me in a spot.
0: Don't do it. I'm saying don't.
1: But in front of everybody?
3: I'm saying
1: that's what that rejection part comes in.
0: Jess and Big Boogie with 5 E's. If you're not feeling said shot that's been shot at you, yo, homie, thank you for the drink, but I'm good.
1: Then we shouldn't even accept the drink then either
0: upset. Now, fellas, what I said was if you go to the table and it's you have to buy the first round. The risk you take is you're not going to get anything out of it. But you do not approach a table full of women and don't offer and buy the drinks. You have to do that. That's the cost of playing the game.
1: Yep.
0: Okay,
3: that's
0: no guarantee of anything. So you can't get in your feelings.
3: Hey, well, tell me in that.
1: Please don't get in your feelings.
0: Don't
1: that's
0: get in
1: scary.
0: Your feelings. But I would be in my feelings. You give me the number and then I text you and I got ghosted. It's like, well, damn, I done wasted all this time and energy. I could have moved on.
1: Yeah, well, you also don't know what she got going on at home either.
3: Correct.
1: It could be something.
0: Shut it down.
1: But it could be the end of something. She's just dating. She might be newly divorced. You don't know.
0: All I said was shut it down. Shut it down.
1: Maybe she wants to, but she's afraid.
3: Right.
0: Maybe you shouldn't be out anyway. You need to get that counseling first.
1: That's not fair. She got to sit at home like a bump on a log.
0: Yep.
3: Crazy.

0: Yankees Royals game number 3 today over at the K. I think 6:40 first pitch. A lot of people are not happy with me. Why? I had nothing to do with the outcome yesterday at the K as related to the Royals and the Yankees. Yes, the Yankees did win. But hey, there's one more game today, Kansas City, so you guys can avoid the sweep. But let me give you some good sports news so you don't have to be mad at me. Patrick Mahomes got on the field for OTAs. There's a video. They put it out there. This should make you very happy, Chiefs fans, because no disrespect to Justin Fields, you don't want him upgraded to QB1. I'm just saying, let him be a QB2. You want Patrick out there, possibly week 1, all right? Let me give you some other sports news. This is your last year of having to see Taylor Swift at Arrowhead. Salute that. This is it. She will not be worrying about the red and gold after this season because Travis Kelce has made a purchase in Cleveland.
1: Travis is now a minority local investor in our hometown, Cleveland Guardians.
2: Let's go Guards, baby!
1: That's why we got the Guardian gear.
2: This is some of the coolest, you know, stuff I've ever been a part of. It's like you were saying, the childhood memories, the jumping on the rapid with the family or my friends in high school and going down to a game and just buying a program with dad when I was younger and keeping score of the game. Mm-hmm. There's so many countless memories of the 90s and then early 2000s where it's just, it's in me to always root for the Guards and always, you know, want to be a part of them from even though I haven't been able to get back to Cleveland as much as I've always wanted to. And this is a way that I can always, you know, cement myself back into the east side of Cleveland, man. And I think this is...
0: So Taylor Swift, starting next year, will be in Cleveland Guardian games with her husband. Because they still get married, right? Last time I checked, they still walking out. Okay, so... Patrick's got a piece of the Royals. Travis Kelce's got a piece of the Guardians. But we all get Travis and Kelce one more year at Arrowhead. Salute that. See? I'm trying to make y'all happy.
3: Your music. Hey, yo, check this out. This DJ Khaled. And this is my new song, One of Them, featuring Lil Baby and Future. It's your music. Plus.
4: DJ Khaled on his legendary positivity.
3: It's such an honor. I'm so grateful when I see people say we the best or another one or they ain't believing us, God did, or, you know, win with us, watch, you know, whatever. Whatever you're saying, the blessing is that they were inspired by my words and motivated by my words to put that in their life, you know? That's a

The choice of a lawyer is an important decision and should not be based solely upon advertisements.

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13: A Better Life with Dr. Sanjay Gupta.
14: We've talked a lot about measles over the past year, but mumps has largely flown under the radar, even though it's been making a bit of a comeback as well. That's because fewer people are getting the MMR vaccine, which stands for measles, mumps, and rubella. The vaccine's been around for decades. It is effective. It is safe. What makes mumps outbreaks difficult to contain is that symptoms usually don't appear for 2 to 3 weeks after someone's been exposed. And that can make it hard to pin down where that exposure took place. And someone who is infected can transmit the virus to someone else before they are symptomatic. If you get sick, which could manifest like a run-of-the-mill respiratory virus or the telltale swelling of your cheeks and jaw, all you can really do at that point is to treat the symptoms and also isolate yourself so you don't infect anyone else. I'm Dr. Sanjay Gupta, helping you live a better life.
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this evening is going to have another keyword for you to fly away. She's Salt and Pepper in Vogue and TLC inside the 105 Days of Summer. But coming up, former boxer Adrian Broner shot his shot at Sexy Red, and it did not go well. 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
10: We all know how important it is to stay active as we age, especially as we get older. But I've come to realize that for as good as people are about getting their cardio in, a lot of older folks really don't seem to be doing the recommended amount of strength training or even understand why it's so important. It helps you stay functional and therefore independent for as long as possible. Certified strength and conditioning specialist Dana Santis says a great place to start is not with dumbbells or barbells, but with your body weight, which allows you to build strength while also learning how your body moves and where your limitations exist. It also reduces the risk of overwhelming your connective tissue, which adapts more slowly than muscles as we get older. Once you're comfortable, you can dial up that intensity, but do it slowly, do it carefully. I'm Dr. Sanjay Gupta, helping you live a better life.
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1: Everybody's still talking about this.
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0: that part. Arrowhead would be rocking. But do we abandon the young bull, Rashee Rice? I mean, granted, the car accident was terrible, and then failing the drug test, that ain't helped nothing. But isn't he still growing, learning, stepping up into the role of a professional? What do you think?
1: He might be a good fit. He's a hell of a player. If he get in that field and get in that open field, he gonna catch some balls. He gonna catch them and off to the races.
2: Wake up. Wake up.

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0: again, shout out to all the finalists for the Kansas City People Choice Awards. The voting is now open for all finalists. So even me and myself for finalists for Best Radio, DJ 911 for Best DJ. So give us a vote. Greatly appreciated. Adrian Byrne is now all over Instagram, wilding out. Mike Epps told him to stop getting drunk. He's been kicked off of Cameron and Mace's show. He's been fighting with streamers and all this. And now he tried to shoot a shot at Sexy Red and it did not go well.
1: Trying to sell, bro.
2: Or
1: just vibe, bro.
2: No, I'm just talking to her like a grown-up.
1: Just vibe.
2: Talking to her like a grown-up. Just chilling. You know what I'm saying?
1: Did you order food yet?
2: Look, I'm just sitting here chilling. Like if we're going to vibe, we're going to talk. You know what I'm saying? We can do that. I ain't tripping. I don't know where it's going to go.
1: You know what?
2: No, I ain't overdoing. I'm just talking to her like a grown man.
3: He sweating like a pastor over here talking to Sexy Red. She that hot, bro? Is she that hot in real life? She got you sweating?
2: Hey, though.
4: This is Pepper.
5: Yeah, I said
2: what? You text me, though? We can be friends?
4: Yeah, we is friends.
2: Huh?
4: We is friends.
2: I'm just saying, though.
1: You asking if y'all can be friends?
2: Sometimes I just need somebody to talk
1: to. I want somebody to talk to, bro.
2: Real. Because I be going through a lot, especially when you at the top level of your class.
0: Adrian Byrne, the former boxer, let's just be clear. Bro, you need some help. Stop drinking. Go lose the pot belly. Stop shooting shots at Sexy Red. You know, just go get your mental right, bro. Go get your mind right.

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8: A better life with Dr. Sanjay Gupta.
9: We all know how important it is to stay active as we age, especially as we get older. But I've come to realize that for as good as people are about getting their cardio in, a lot of older folks really don't seem to be doing the recommended amount of strength training or even understand why it's so important. It helps you stay functional and therefore independent for as long as possible. Certified strength and conditioning specialist Dana Santis says a great place to start is not with dumbbells or barbells, but with your body weight, which allows you to build strength while also learning how your body moves and where your limitations exist. It also reduces the risk of overwhelming your connective tissue, which adapts more slowly than muscles as we get older. Once you're comfortable, you can dial up that intensity, but do it slowly, do it carefully. I'm Dr. Sanjay Gupta, helping you live a better life.
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0: There you go.
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0: Well, that's a lot in one place.
1: The NFL needs to understand what good business looks like. 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

0: be rocking. But do we abandon the young bull Rashee Rice? I mean, granted, the car accident was terrible, and then failing the drug test, that ain't helped nothing. But isn't he still growing, learning, stepping up into the role of a professional? What do you think?
1: He might be a good fit. He's a hell of a player. If he get in that field and get in that open field, he gonna catch some balls. He gonna catch them and off to the races.
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It's Power 105.1 KC's Hip Hop and R&B. It is evening hanging out with you on your hump day. Whoop, whoop. The phone lines are open. What good news do you have for me today? 913-933-1051. I want to hear your good news. I'll tell you my good news. Happy anniversary to my parents. Mommy, Daddy, it's your anniversary. I don't know how many years. I think it's like 48 or 49 years. But cheers to love. What's your good news?

0: 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Who's this?
1: This is Amber.
0: Hey, Amber, what good news you got for me today?
1: I got a new job this week, and during the interview, I wrote big on the whiteboard. You earned it. You deserve it. I asked for more money than I thought, and they said, we don't usually pay that much starting for that position, but we want you, so we'll pay it.
0: Amber, I love it. Congratulations.
1: And Thank you. I'm so excited.
0: You better have a nice little drink this weekend and make sure you celebrate yourself. That's a major win right there.
1: Thank you. Thank you so much.
0: You're welcome. Bye, Amber.
1: Bye.
0: You got some good news? Call me 913-933.

0: 95.1. Who's this?
1: Samantha.
0: Hey, Samantha. What good news you got for me today?
1: Hey, Evenee. Yes, ma'am. My mom called me today, and she had a CT scan test, and it came back negative. So everything is good with her.
0: Amen to that. Your health is wealth.
1: Yes, it is. So I'm just thank God.
0: Amen to that. We are praying for your mother. We are so happy that she got a clear scan of health. That's what we're calling it.
1: Yes, ma'am. Yes,
0: thank you
1: ma'am.
0: So much. I appreciate you.
1: You're welcome.
0: You got some good news? Call me. 913-933-1051. I want to hear from you.
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0: Soulja Boy. 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
9: Have you ever noticed that you mostly breathe through one nostril at a time? Even when you're not sick, even when your allergies aren't bothering you. The body actually switches the dominant nostril as frequently as every 2 hours while we're awake. That's according to Adam Taylor, an anatomy professor at Lancaster University in the UK. This alternating cycle is automatic. It's regulated subconsciously by the hypothalamus and the brain, he said. Your body does this to give each nostril a chance to rest and repair, so they don't get too dried out, which could make it easier for pathogens and inflammation to cause damage. Now, Taylor also said, studies suggest the left nostril may be more dominant, and when the right nostril is dominant, the body is in a more alert or even stressed state. Who knew? Pretty fascinating stuff. I'm Dr. Sanjay Gupta, helping you live a better life.
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0: part, Arrowhead would be rocking. But do we abandon the young bull, Rashee Rice? I mean, granted, the car accident was terrible, and then failing the drug test, that ain't helped nothing. But isn't he still growing, learning, stepping up into the role of a professional? What do you think?
1: He might be a good fit. He's a hell of a player. If he get in that field and get in that open field, he gonna catch some balls. He gonna catch them and off to the races.
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0: 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Who is this?
1: Diamond.
0: Hey, Diamond. What good news you got for me today?
1: Honestly, evening, my kids are alive and well. I'm blessed. And that is all I got for you. I'm just grateful to still be here with them. They still have me. I still have them. It's hard out here. It's a sick world. And the fact that my babies are still alive, I'm blessed. I'm grateful. Appreciative. God don't understand.
0: Amen to that. You got some good news? Call me. 913-933-1051. I want to hear your good news.

0: 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Thank you for listening to the all-new Power 105.1 in Blue Springs. Happy Wednesday. What up? It's evening. 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We're playing till evening for that. I also have your flyway to go see TLC, Salt and Pepper, and En Vogue. 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That's at 6. But up next, I got the top 3 things in KC that you need to know.
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11: I don't need to hear anything from anybody. There's too much riding on my mind being locked in. Play offense, not defense. If you play hard and you play the game right, nobody really gets on you. 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
15: A Better Life with Dr. Sanjay Gupta.
16: If you are struggling with substance abuse, alcohol, pills, whatever it may be, first of all, it's nothing to be ashamed of. We know addiction is a brain disease, and we also know getting into recovery can be tough. Also, in case this helps, I want to tell you about a new study at a Harvard School of Public Health, which found that spiritual belief, the idea of a steady religious practice, had a protective effect from addiction. Experts we talked to told us there were probably a few reasons why this might be the case. Number one, excessive drug and alcohol use would not be the norm in a religious community, and people want to fit in. Two, a belief in a higher power provides people with hope and solace, great foils for addiction. And three, and I think there's some merit to this, regular attendance in a faith community also provides connection. Just like in AA, camaraderie and social support is often what you need. I'm Dr. Sanjay Gupta, helping you live a better life.
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0: be rocking. But do we abandon the young bull, Rashee Rice? I mean, granted, the car accident was terrible, and then failing the drug test, that ain't helped nothing. But isn't he still growing, learning, stepping up into the role of a professional? What do you think?
1: He might be a good fit. He's a hell of a player. If he get in that field and get in that open field, he gonna catch some balls. He gonna catch them and off to the races.
2: Wake up. Wake up with the show.

Well, good thing you have me because, you know, we got to keep you up on things. I got the top three things in KC that you need to know for your Wednesday. Number three thing in KC that you need to know, although it's not a part of Chiefs Kingdom, congratulations to Travis Kelce. He became part owner of the Cleveland Guardians. He is a Cleveland Heights native. He's also a baseball fan, too. And now he's joined the organization as an investor for the team. Number two thing in KC that you need to know for your Wednesday, the KC Current will be starting a no-cost youth soccer league for KC kids at 9th and Van Brunn Athletic Field. It all starts July the 11th, and all the participants of the league will be between the ages of 8 and 10 years old. They expect to have 120 kids in this league, and they will all receive Nike jerseys, cleats, shin guards, and a KC Current soccer ball. Very cool. And number one thing in KC that you need to know for your Wednesday, the three people that were under observation for the hantavirus, remember that? Well, they've been released from the University of Kansas Health System. They're still going to be monitoring them until June the 7th. That's when the 42-day monitoring period ends. But okay, they're loose and out here in these streets. Beware. And that's all I got for the top three things in KC that you need to know for your Wednesday. Coming up next inside the Bigger Port, Soulja Boy. Okay. He's still claiming that he's the first rapper to do everything. I'll tell you what, he's claiming that he was the first to do what? Ha, okay. We'll let you have your moment, but I'll tell you what I'm talking about next inside the Bigger Port.

0: at. It's Bingy Baby. Well, congratulations to Drake. His three projects that he dropped on May the 15th, they all charted. Iceman is his 15th number one album on the Billboard charts, which now he's tied with Taylor Swift. The Beatles once held that record with 19 number one albums, but times are changing. And I say all that to say, with Drake's accomplishments, of course, you know there's got to be a hater. And Soulja Boy likes to remind people that he did it first. And according to Soulja Boy, he was the first rapper to drop three projects in one day.
1: It could be a coincidence. You got to ask him. You know what I'm saying? Like, hey, man, this always inspire you. I don't know. You know what I'm saying? But, you know, it was crazy. Like, it's crazy, like, to see stuff that I did still being done to this day. Like, that's hard. That's hard. I salute it.
0: Okay. Of course, Drake is inspired by you, Soulja Boy. Now, in other news, congratulations to Kenny Lattimore and Judge Faith Jenkins. They welcomed a baby boy. His name is Roman Roberts. This is Kenny Lattimore's second kid. His first kid is with Shantae Moore. And this is Judge Faith Jenkins' first baby. Kenny said that Judge Faith and the baby, they are relaxing and they are overjoyed. So congratulations to them and their newest addition to the family. Now, in other news, Ray J, why did you think that it was a good idea for you to get in the boxing ring? If you missed it over the weekend, they streamed this. Aiden Ross, he's a streamer, and he had a celebrity boxing match. And Ray J got knocked out. Now he's back in the hospital.
2: Yeah, didn't feel good. It's not bad.
0: If you remember earlier this year, Ray J said that he had months to live. So I do not get why he would do something like this with his health issues. And to top it off, he says that he's not really regretful for going in the ring. Ray J, we're tired. I'm sure your family is tired. It's time that you take care of yourself and stop the shenanigans. Now, I'm sure that he had a nice paycheck with stepping in the ring. But this is not cute anymore. Go sit down and take care of yourself. And that's all I got for the Bing Report. Coming up next, birthday shout-outs. If you want one, come get one. 913-933-1051.
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8: How often do you stop to wonder whether you should share something that's revealing, maybe even embarrassing, with a partner, a friend, or even your boss? In her new book called Revealing, The Underrated Power of Oversharing, behavioral scientist Leslie John says doing just that can help you deepen relationships that are vital to your life. We need people to trust us in order to get things like love, friendship, and career success. That's what she told us. When you make yourself vulnerable by revealing something sensitive, it does make other people trust you. In turn, when you ask someone to reveal something about themselves, showing that interest will generally lead someone to like you more. Why? Because people like to be asked about themselves, she says. It also signals that they are discriminating and choosy, but in a good way. I'm Dr. Sanjay Gupta, helping you live a better life.
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0: be rocking. But do we abandon the young bull, Rashee Rice? I mean, granted, the car accident was terrible, and then failing the drug test, that ain't helped nothing. But isn't he still growing, learning, stepping up into the role of a professional? What do you think?
1: He might be a good fit. He's a hell of a player. If he get in that field and get in that open field, he gonna catch some balls. He gonna catch them and off to the races.
2: Wake up.

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1: Hey, Rich, who you want to give a birthday shout-out to?
0: My auntie who turned, I want to say, 72 today. 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
1: Shout-out to Aunt Corey. 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

0: 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Thank you for listening to the all-new Power 105.1 in Grandview. So I got your passes for Sands Cinema to go see Zootopia and 4 passes to Longview Lake Beach. All you got to do is be the first person to answer my Tell Evany question of the day, and I got you. So here's the question. 70% of adults wish this. What is it? 913-933-1051. 70% of adults wish this. What is it? Call me. Good luck.
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0: part, Arrowhead would be rocking. 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

0: 70% of adults wish this. What's the right answer? 913-933-1051. Who am I talking to?
1: Hi, this is Desiree.
0: Desiree, what's the right answer?
1: Is it to have more money?
0: Not more money. If you know the right answer, call me. 70% of adults wish this. What?

0: 70% of adults wish this. What's the right answer? 913-933-1051. Hello, who's this?
1: That's Trey.
0: What's the right answer?
1: Wish they were rich.
0: No, keep trying. Power 151, who am I talking to?
2: Angela.
0: What's the right answer?
2: Is it kids' hood?
0: No, keep trying.

0: who's this?
1: It's Mario.
0: Mario, what's the right answer?
1: We wish we were taller.
0: Congratulations, Mario.
1: Oh, man, about time.
0: I know, it's about time. You call me all the time, Mario, but finally you got it. 70% of adults wish that they're taller. How tall are you, Mario?
1: I'm 5'11", and I wish I was, I always say I'm 6 foot, but I'm 5'11", and I do wish I was taller.
0: Okay, it's going to be our little secret. I won't tell anybody, okay?
1: All right, cool.
0: And I guess you want to know what? I'm already tall, and I always wear heels. But I tell everybody that I'm 5'9", but I found out that I'm actually like 5'8", 5'7".
1: That's still tall for a woman.
0: It is pretty tall, but you know what? I don't mind being a little taller. But it is what
1: right,
0: it is.
1: Right.
0: We were made perfectly just the way we are, right?
1: Right. You're perfect.
0: Well, congratulations, Mario. I'm going to hook you up with a family four-pack to Longview Lake Beach and also to Sands Cinema to go see Zootopia. Tell everybody what station just hooked you up.
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0: Shout out to Mario. Answer my Tell Ebony question of the day. 70% of adults wish this. The right answer was that they were taller. I mean, I'm already tall. I didn't know that I was as tall as I was telling people. So I guess I'm part of the problem. Yes, I was lying. I'm only like 5'7". But when you see me, you think I'm 6 foot because of these high heels. Hey, I like being tall.
1: The summer event of the summer is back. 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

0: your boy. 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
1: The choice of a lawyer is an important decision and should not be based solely upon advertisements.

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1: 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My attorney wrong.
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8: A better life with Dr. Sanjay Gupta.
9: People have started using AI for all sorts of things, but I cannot think of an area where the stakes are higher than your health. First of all, I'll tell you this. I know doctors who have cracked some seemingly impossible cases with the help of AI, so it can be a powerful tool. But AI can also hallucinate, provide bad advice, and be just as confident when it does that. If you do decide to plug any personal medical information into one of these chatbots, you should know that while the companies that created them have robust privacy protections in place, they are not bound by HIPAA, like your healthcare provider is. Whatever the advice presented to you, take it with a degree of healthy skepticism. Always get a second opinion. And remember, if you ever experience concerning symptoms, skip the AI consult and head straight to the ER. I'm Dr. Sanjay Gupta, helping you live a better life.
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0: it would be rocking. But do we abandon the young bull Rashee Rice? I mean, granted, the car accident was terrible, and then failing the drug test, that ain't helped nothing. But isn't he still growing, learning, stepping up into the role of a professional? What do you think?
1: He might be a good fit. He's a hell of a player. If he get in that field and get in that open field, he gonna catch some balls. He gonna catch them and off to the races.
2: Wake up. Wake up with the shame.

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1: Call me, text me, 913-933-1051 to sound off on today's trending topic of the day. So I feel like I tell you this all the time, but for the people who don't know, my mom is from Brazil. My dad is American. He's from Philly. They both black, if you're wondering. A lot of people ask me, am I mixed? Because my mom's Brazilian, but she looks like a regular black lady. There's lots of black people in Brazil, just like here in the United States. But I say all that to say, I understand how different cultures operate versus the American culture. And in most cultures, you live at home until you're married. But I know in the American culture, living at home is horrible. So that's what brings me to today's trending topic of the day, because I saw this trending and I want to ask you, my people, would you take somebody serious if they still lived at home with their parents after 30? 913-933-1051. Now, like what I said, because I'm fully immersed in two cultures, I see both sides, but I have no issue with people living at home. I think that it would eliminate people being in debt if parents didn't throw their kids out in the street before they had a little bit of padding underneath them. And I see my foreign friends, a lot of them never rent. They become instant homeowners because their parents let them live at home, stack their cash. But my American friends, living at home past 18 is like a sin. And I don't think it should be. I think it's fine, but what do you say? 913-933-1051, trending topic of the day. Would you take someone serious if they still lived at home with their parents after 30? Call me.

0: Would you take somebody seriously if they still live with their parents after 30? Yes or no?
1: No, not really, because they not focused on what they need to be doing. They need to focus on themselves, getting their own thing, and then worry about a relationship.
0: Do you agree, disagree? 913-933-1051. Would you take somebody serious if they still live with their parents after 30?

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1: 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Who is this?
2: Coco.
1: Hey, Coco. Would you take someone serious if they still live with their parents after 30?
2: I mean, it depends on what they're doing with their life. If they, you know, if they're trying to get their finance together, you know, they see, I can respect that. Sometimes.
1: Okay.
2: It depends on how long they're at their mama's house.
1: Okay. Coco's like, not too long at the mama's house. 913-933-1051. What do you say? Would you take someone serious if they still live with their parents after 30? What's that?

0: Millie.
1: Hey, Millie. Would you take someone serious if they still live with their parents after 30?
0: Yes, I would.
1: Okay, and why do you say that?
0: Because you never know someone's situation. So I think I wouldn't go into the situation judgmental because I've had to take care of my elderly father. So we lived together and I was over 30.
1: Okay, so Millie says, depending the circumstance, do you agree? Do you disagree? Would you take someone serious if they still live with their parents after 30? Get ready to shake it. I went deaf on it.

0: topic of the day.
1: Hello, who's this?
2: This is Sony.
1: Hey, Sony. Would you take someone serious if they still live with their parents after 30?
2: Actually, yes, because in our culture, since I am from India, since you say you're from, your mom is Brazilian.
1: Uh-huh.
2: But I'm from India, and in our culture, men do stay after marriage forever until the house is owned, you know, with the parents. We don't have to leave it. We just stay in the house until they're lived. And then after that, it's ongoing. So this is what our part of culture is. We stay with the parents. We keep the parents at the same home as well.
1: There we go. I love how the Indian culture does it. Family is very important. But what do you think? 913-933-1045.

0: still like your friend too.
1: It's Evening's trending topic of the day.
2: Hello, who's this?
3: Hello.
2: Hi, who's this?
3: Diamond.
2: Hi, Diamond. Would you take someone serious if they still live with their parents after 30?
3: To be honest with me, yes and no. I mean, are you on your way out the door? You got your stuff moving again? Now, if you live in there so you get off your feet and you got your stuff in order, yes, okay, all right. But if you just step without no plan and you there because you know

0: pick of the day.
1: Hello, who's this?
2: Hey, this is Jasmine.
1: Hey, Jasmine. Would you take someone serious if they still live with their parents after 30?
2: I would. Honestly, just because of everything kind of going on with the economy.
1: Yeah.
2: And it's like a really big thing to kind of stack our money for real, because we see this housing market. Girl, that ain't going down no time soon.
1: I agree.
2: It don't feel like it.
1: Do you agree or disagree? Who am I talking to?
3: I don't want to say my name.
1: Okay. Go ahead.
3: Okay, you mean. So, I agree with Millie, okay? I think that everybody's situation is different, and I think that everybody's parental situation is different, and I think that needs to be taken into consideration, because I currently do still live with my parents, and for a lot of different financial reasons, for theirs and for mine. And I also took care of my grandma for several years,
1: mm-hmm.
3: where they couldn't, because they were too elderly to do it. And now my parents are getting to that age where they need somebody in the house almost, because my mom falls and stuff all the time. And so it's kind of necessary for me to be in the house. So everybody's situation is different.
1: Okay.
0: Big days. 2 days to fellowship. 2 days to vibe and party on the vibe. 2 days of the Juneteenth KC Heritage Festival.

0: common.
1: Yes, it's common. It's only right that I address this. Gotta be in it to win it. I'm 0-20.
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5: There's a multi-vehicle crash on 70 eastbound at Sterling Avenue. That's over on the right shoulder. Looks like we've also got a stalled vehicle here on 435 southbound past I-70 with the left lane closed. I'm Sage with your right now traffic.
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0: part, Arrowhead would be rocking. 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

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I'm recording. Look at you. 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

0: of the day.
1: Hello, who's this?
2: Hey, this is Sean.
1: Hey, Sean, would you take someone serious if they still live with their parents after 30?
2: I mean, it goes both ways because, like, if your parent or something, like, if you're taking care of a parent or something, you know, then you got to live with them or they live with you. But if not, and you just don't want to live by yourself, then that's probably an issue. So it's both ways for me.
1: Okay, do you agree or disagree? Who am I talking to?
3: Kimberly.
1: Okay, Kimberly, what do you think?
3: Not so much.
1: Okay, why do you say that?
3: Not so much. Just because I feel like 30 is a little late. Shoot, you should be married almost by 30 nowadays.
1: Ooh, nowadays.
3: Yeah.
1: How old are you?
3: 30. I'm 38.
1: Okay. And I'm assuming you've been married for many years?
3: Yes, 19.
1: Okay, Kimberly, times are hard for dating. Lots of single people out there, but do you agree with her? 913-933-1051.

0: Hello, who's this?
1: Samantha.
0: Hey, Samantha. Would you take someone serious if they still live with their parents after 30?
1: Well, I guess it depends. Like, if they're there helping their mom out because she's older or something like that, I think I probably would. You know what I'm saying?

0: topic of the day.
1: Hello, who's this?
2: Trey.
1: Trey, answer my trending topic of the day question. Would you take someone serious if they still lived with their parents after 30?
2: I don't think I would take them serious.
1: Okay, it's a no for you.
2: No.

0: 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Who is this?
1: Natasha.
0: Hey, Natasha. Would you take somebody serious if they still live with their parents after 30?
1: Probably not.
0: And why do you say that?
1: Only because, I mean, at some point in time, everybody has to leave the nest. Like,
0: okay.
1: You have to. Unless they were, like, taking care of their parents because they were sick or something, but probably not.

corners on the track. Fresh new J's, AMG switch lane mode. Never been a bow or lame mode. Never switched up on the gang go. Street cred good, always old. Let me put this cook on your face, oh. 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Yeah, we both outside. That's my

I be in my section, he be in his. We can go bottle for bottle in this joint. Strip club stunt, I'ma stunt hard. We can go dollar for dollar in this joint. He Mr. Get It Done. I'm Mrs. One of One. Fall in love every time we link. Got me sprung.com. 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
1: Hello, Power 95.1. Who is this?
2: It's Alfred.
1: Hey, Alfred. Would you take someone serious if they still live with their parents after 30?
2: It depends on the circumstances.
1: Okay. Like,
2: you know, they might need to care for the parents, so that would be understandable why you are still living with them. So you're right there. They don't have to call you, and you have to leave from wherever else you're living at to get to them. You're already right there.
1: Do you agree or disagree with Alfred? Would you take someone serious if they still with their parents after 30?
3: Exactly. Right there. How you going?

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15: A better life with Dr. Sanjay Gupta.
16: We all know how important it is to stay active as we age, especially as we get older. But I've come to realize that for as good as people are about getting their cardio in, a lot of older folks really don't seem to be doing the recommended amount of strength training, or even understand why it's so important. It helps you stay functional, and therefore independent, for as long as possible. Certified strength and conditioning specialist Dana Santis says a great place to start is not with dumbbells or barbells, but with your body weight, which allows you to build strength while also learning how your body moves and where your limitations exist. It also reduces the risk of overwhelming your connective tissue, which adapts more slowly than muscles as we get older. Once you're comfortable, you can dial up that intensity, but do it slowly, do it carefully. I'm Dr. Sanjay Gupta, helping you live a better life.
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0: Hello.
1: There you go.
0: You got two shooting stars.
1: Boy, that's a lot in one place.
0: The NFL needs to understand what good business looks like. This merger of

0: be rocking. But do we abandon the young bull, Rashi Rice? I mean, granted, the car accident was terrible, and then failing the drug test, that ain't helped nothing. But isn't he still growing, learning, stepping up into the role of a professional? What do you think?
1: He might be a good fit. He's a hell of a player. If he get in that field and get in that open field, he gonna catch some balls. He gonna catch them and off to the races.
2: Wake up. Wake up with the shade.

You still got time to win. 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Good luck. Yeah, yeah.

0: Looking for great restaurant deals in KC? 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
1: Yeah. Hey, bro.

Drizzy Drake, Too Hot for the Radio. It's Power 105.1, KC's Hip Hop and R&B. It is Evening. Coming up next inside the Bingerport, the Great American State Fair is coming to the White House. The lineup is very interesting. Did your fave make the cut? Maybe they'll be added on. I'll tell you all the drama coming up next inside the Bingerport. You always wear them glasses.

0: is, make sure you follow me on X, Instagram, and TikTok at It's Bingy Baby. So I feel like it's been over two decades that Oprah and Gail have been questioned about their friendship. But Gail, she went on the Call Her Daddy podcast and addressed it once and for all.
1: It used to really bother me. Mm-hmm. I was recently divorced, and the National Enquirer did a story about that's the reason for the divorce, because they're secretly gay. Number one, if we were gay, we would tell you, because believe me, there's nothing wrong with it. It's just, I prefer a man. I prefer a man. So we would tell you. And then I would say to her, you've got to say something on your show, because it's hard enough for me to get a date on a Saturday night, and now people think I'm a lesbian. And she said, no, we should just leave it be. I said, no, you've got to say so. She said, no, just leave it alone. Leave it alone. I said, well, that's fine for you. You have somebody. I don't. So it used to really bother me. And now, even today, there's still people that say, well, you know, the truth is, I don't care.
0: So there you go. They aren't lovers, just friends. Now, it's really interesting to me how artists have stayed silent about their political views, then quietly they make their statements, thinking that we're not going to see, but we hear you loud and clear. Now, the president is having the Great American State Fair, and on the lineup, Flo Rida, who will be in Kansas City very soon for the World Cup kickoff, Young MC, Millie Vanilli, The Commodores, Morris Day and the Time, CNC Music Factory. And they said they're actually going to be rolling out more performers closer to the dates. I feel like it's more people who are trying not to get canceled, but still trying to get a check. The celebrations run June 25th through July 10th. So, okay. I'm telling you right now, don't be shocked at who pops up on this lineup. I'm telling you, I'm surprised Nelly isn't on the lineup. Now to other news. Kevin Hart, he was on The Breakfast Club the other day and talked about the controversial roast on Netflix and addressed Tony Hinchcliffe's jokes. Tony Hinchcliffe, I just learned about him like yesterday with all this controversy. But I guess he's got a podcast, and he's doubling down on what he had to say at the roast.
2: But, I mean, the most of it, you know what I mean? I got called a Nazi, gay, a racist over and over again. I'm none of those three things, a little fun fact. But they are what they are fat, ugly, black, and Jewish. Everything I said was real about them, just a reminder.
0: Okay. You know, I told you I was introduced to Tony Hinchcliffe recently. I'm not a fan. But Kevin Hart is standing by him. I get it, they're jokes, but you remember Dave Chappelle when he walked away from the Chappelle show and he thought, yeah, the jokes are funny, but it changed when he felt like the staff was laughing at him rather than with him? That's how I feel with this. Careful who you give power to. And that's all I got for the Bing Report. Coming up next, I'll tell you where you need to be.
3: Power 101.

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14: We've talked a lot about measles over the past year, but mumps has largely flown under the radar, even though it's been making a bit of a comeback as well. That's because fewer people are getting the MMR vaccine, which stands for measles, mumps, and rubella. The vaccine's been around for decades. It is effective. It is safe. What makes mumps outbreaks difficult to contain is that symptoms usually don't appear for 2 to 3 weeks after someone's been exposed. And that can make it hard to pin down where that exposure took place. And someone who is infected can transmit the virus to someone else before they are symptomatic. If you get sick, which could manifest like a run-of-the-mill respiratory virus or the telltale swelling of your cheeks and jaw, all you can really do at that point is to treat the symptoms and also isolate yourself so you don't infect anyone else. I'm Dr. Sanjay Gupta, helping you live a better life.
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16: 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We show you exactly who saw your ad by name and address. That kind of precision is why more than 4,000 businesses partner with us every month, whether they need one product or a full digital strategy. 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

0: part, Arrowhead would be rocking. 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

Right now, out of Oceans of Fun, 82 degrees. Tomorrow's high, expect the same. 75% chance of rain. There's actually a chance for rain every single day until next week. So I assume it's probably going to get humid. But in the meantime, enjoy the sunshine.

back at it again with your chance to fly away to go see TLC, Salt and Peppa, and En Vogue. We're taking care of your flight, your hotel, VIP tickets to the show, and a meet and greet. I got your chance to win tomorrow, and also your chance at the Longview Lake Sand Cinema beach passes, and also entry for your fam, because you know you need something to do with those kids because they're already getting on your nerves. So I got you. Tomorrow, it's going down. Up next, my girl Jess Live, right here, Power 105.1.